Excuse me, Lady Peace, may I have this dance? I must say that from afar I've admired your stance. It's so soft, so subtle. Never in anger is your rebuttal. The only true beauty in this world, so deep in trouble. Now, let us draw close in our own personal tango. It's a sweetness unparalleled, reminding me of mango. No bombs, no guns, no death, no war. Just a feeling of oneness in this dance we explore.

for each and every day. And if you stepped on my feet, sweetheart, it would be okay, because one dance with Lady Peace is like the warmth of a sun ray, warming my heart in between the songs from the DJ. Now, having that one dance, I would tune out all of the others, because my Lady Peace is the most wonderful of lovers. So let us dance through a melodic release. I enjoy oneness.

music from a group called the Chicago Yestet. Jazz is Politics? Question mark is the name of the album. The piece is called Peace Dance. P-E-A-C-E, dance. From Little Dragon, we heard Forever, a remix of that song from something that they put together. She did all the artwork on these. There's a different artwork on every single CD of these remixes. Some of you may have purchased them at the Roxy on Friday night. She's going to be on the show at 2 o'clock on Sunday, December 7th, and we'll be giving away these very, very special handmade CDs. Music from Sergio Mendes from Brasileiro, Grammy Award-winning album. We heard What Is This? Carmen Alice, the singer, who was a school teacher that Sergio found in Brazil and put into that track. Congratulations to those of you who won tickets. It's 1 o'clock. You're listening to the Sunday Afternoon Music Block. I'm Tom Schnabel. Anlit comes in at 3 o'clock. We want to remind you that for more KCRW music picks, you can check out this week's episode of Tuned In at KCRW.com. It's a weekly video look at some of the artists we're playing on KCRW. And this week, we spotlight new releases from Thievery Corporation, The Postmarks, Aqualung, and more. 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We're a community service of Santa Monica College. I'm Tom Schnabel. Let's get our second hour underway with a new live album from the Gotan Project. Gotan is a strange word for a remix tango type thing, and it's called something called Lunfardo. And as far as I know, the Argentines are the only ones who do it. What they do is that they take letters from a word and mix them up, sort of like an anagram. They take the A and put it somewhere else, and the O and the N. So tango becomes Gotan, and that's where they got their name. We'll hear something. We'll hear Trítico. After that, we'll listen to the beautiful voice of Tito Rodriguez, one of the greatest Latin artists. He was a mambo king, if there ever was one. He was smooth with his band. He was very smooth on the dance floor. He was a wonderful dresser, and he had a very, very smooth voice. We'll hear him discuss the anatomy of an orchestra based on Stan Kenton's prologue. This is an orchestra. He calls it Este Es Mi Orquesta. This is my orchestra, Tito Rodriguez, following this one from Gotan Project. It's KCRW. 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

acts of spoken music. Tonight's program is called Drown, starring Wanda Coleman, Laurie Arden, William S. Burroughs, Nicole Blackman, Jessica Lauren, the GTOs, and Conrad James Jumpin' Bean Diego Spin Around Jimmy Flip Flop Tom. It's Man in the Moon on KCRW.

delicately poised between bebop and a trip. 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

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And I thought wrong, thought maybe. 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

0: red candle light. 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
1: Everyone is off tilt, says the Irish counterboy at the bakery. This boy, whose silver pierced through the room's heavy wood. Smell of a nerve cutting the odor of butter while pastries slumber under plastic. Pies lose their figures. Steam rises off a new flan and out the open door into the rain. This boy is slender and tendon-raced and wired as you are, still at the Gramercy packing. Last night you said, if we could do it without our heads, we would get so much farther. We didn't think. I knew what you meant. You were thinking of someone, is what you meant. I thought only of the park gates, kicked open by my happy boots, the scent of the carpet under me. I pressed into it like a hand into a back. We would get so much farther, you said, but I got there. I just didn't fly. I just didn't whistle. I watched you leap up and open the window and lean out like a restless kid. And the air, somewhere between night and morning, as I lay under that breeze of Gramercy Park air, that classy oxygen you need a key for, I felt myself buy the ticket to where you want me to live, a trouble hammock strung between you and a tree I know only by name. You and Constance and the trouble hammock where I'm supposed to recline, odaliskish and ready, and yes, the shape of my thighs was even more voluptuous from above, and yes, the shape of my lips was even more je ne regrette pas from above. And yes, the sweat on your brow was jewelry to me dripping down like gems. And yes, I was reclining. And I laid all the money on the table. But it is raining now, and I am not ready. I hold a ticket to a fearful place. I hold a ticket to a time-honored place. I hold a ticket to be an incline, to be a mound of Venus, to be inedible over and over. And Bakery Joe racing through my temple now makes me inclined to decline, to decline, to climb out of the trouble swing, that broad open weave place, and back to my street. And meanwhile, you are still packing at the hotel, and perhaps you have called her. Rain declines to rain. The sun comes out like a virgin in a new dress. The polo shirts release themselves from a bar and arrive like soldiers in the wedged light. They bear toys. Red-faced, they laugh at their own slide-whistle concertos. Their midsections are flabbed, knifed by club stripe bills. Welcome, tyrant stereotype. My lips chapped with distaste. The girl passing flashes her vile teeth. But we will forgive them, these power brokers practicing their only form of levitation. Their mom is in a blue blazer and blonde in headband. And son Chandler already in trouble at Dartmouth for date rape. Oh, Chandler, to be raised idiotically, like a hot dog boiled and then released into the bun of the city, lying in the stove like a red fuck. Sure, we will forgive them, since we are a sweet heap on the Ethiopian sandwich of recent sex memory, still fragrant and warm, like curried squash. You are perhaps done packing and down in the hotel lobby, and you are perhaps calling a cab. You have called or not called her. I am still holding this ticket. I am still holding this ticket.
2: Right, music beam back to base. Stay out of that time plaque. All pilots, right panpipes back to base.
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0: delicately poised between bebop and a trip. 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
1: Soul Train and Liberation.

sick with this. His scent swims around me like a perfume too heavy for summer. Me, lost thing, intoxicated, curled within him, drowning over and over. Charmed, disarmed. He comes when least expected and claims me with something I cannot name. Smitten. It vibrates, makes tricks, trembles. Cigarettes are for curling smoke and drawing me in. Talk goes no deeper than tonight. Words are tickets to spend time. Lightheaded and clean, this is a gift. Biting tongue until blood, I am sick with him. Guilt makes for poor postcards. So he comes in for a while. What do we know of this? This woman is no man's. This man is no one's. This one is mine. Skin is talking to skin under night waves. He comes to me in the deep end, pushes me under. This is bloody business. Water is for excuses and temptation. Crushed in too deep to breathe. Swoon against skin you do not know. With hands that know too much of what you must never say. Flesh to girl to grind. To feign sleep to balance wishes on teeth and wait for the time now. Cozy, he calls me, nestling like a seahorse, says I smell like sweet cream. Closed eyes bring on a luscious film of time and silence. He tastes like stars. He feels like thunder. Apart, his shadow calls from the deep end. Regret makes you bitter, he says. Come in and swim. Open-mouthed, he waits for me. He will exist. He will evaporate. I am sick with him. Gone. In regret dreams, he is low and sweet, dark like a drift storm.

0: the love gone.
1: How do you see you as I see you? When I see you, do I see you? Oh. When you bump and you grind, you move and you whine. Gold teeth, gold hair, gold chain, gold shame. What will you do if the price of gold skyrockets?
0: There are so many. So many words in the universe. So many words of greetings, of love, of praise. So many words that can raise our spirits and erase our pain.
2: I guess it's like smoking crack for the very first time. When the hit explodes deep in the recess of your mind.

Right, music beam back to base. 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

0: everybody's right, but I just... 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
1: I just said I love you this time.
2: I fly to school at 12 midnight. I run to lunch at 9. I go underground to go home at 11. My name is Conrad James, Jumping Bean Diego, Spin Around Jimmy, and Flip Flop Tom. My head was born in Saturn, my arms were born in the moon, my legs in Pluto, and the rest of me was born on the earth. My friend the bee zoomed.

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My name is Conrad James, jumping beam Diego, spin around Jimmy, and flip-flop Tom. My head was born in Saturn, my arms were born in the moon. My legs in Pluto, and the rest of me was born on the Earth. 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

You've been listening to a mix of spoken music. It's Man in the Moon on KCRW. I'm Liza Richardson. Tonight's program was called Drown, and it starred Primal Scream, Conrad James Jumpin' Bean Diego, Spin Around Jimmy Flip Flop Tom, the GTOs, DJ Crush and DJ Shadow, Jessica Lauren and the Rhythm Riders, Nicole Blackman, Jeffrey Roden, William S. Burroughs, Lori Arden, Wanda Coleman, Akasha, the Insect Musicians with Graham Ravel, featuring Screech Beetle, African Cicada, Woodboring Beetle, Conehead Grasshopper, and the Death's Head Hawk Moth. Also Tracy Thieland at the top.

0: I'm Liza Richardson. Man in the Moon is back every Friday night at midnight for a half an hour mix of spoken music. Special thanks tonight to Kavi and Bruno. Coming up next, it's Meantime with Kevin Lincoln.
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2: Stop.

0: from Wrong Way Up. That's Brian Eno with John Cale. Collaborative project. Came out 1990 on Opal Records. Spinning Away is the track. That's Eno Cale from Wrong Way Up. And ahead of that, we heard the Pixies from their album called Surfer Rosa, Where Is My Mind? That's from Elektra 4AD, 1988. I guess it was 1992 that they reissued it on CD from Elektra Records. The Pixies started the set and the hour. I'm Chris DeRitas, 17 minutes after 10 o'clock. Morning becomes eclectic here on KCRW. And all this hour, we'll be joined by Vaughn Oliver, who is back in the studios as co-host, guest DJ. It's great to see you again.
1: Thank you very much, Chris.
0: How are you doing? I want to remind people that, of course, your graphic designs have graced the covers of 4AD Records since their inception. And there's a one-man show up at the Murray Feldman Gallery that is the focus of your work. And it's called This Rimey River, Vaughn Oliver and Graphic Works 1988 to 1994. At the Murray Feldman Gallery, it's been running there since September 13th, and it continues through November 4th, so people still have a couple of weeks to check it out.
1: There's still time, Christopher.
0: Still some time, yeah. Now, this is a show that's not going to travel anywhere else on the planet, so if people want to see it, they shouldn't take advantage of the fact that it's in Los Angeles. They have to get out and see it because it's the only chance to see it.
1: Yeah, I think what we're doing with these international exhibitions is to kind of pace them maybe one every 2 years and turn them into a special event which takes into mind the actual gallery that it's in, so that we're designing for that particular gallery space. And like with the Murray Feldman Gallery, we've got an installation set up downstairs. If it was a traveling exhibition, it would be kind of more mobile, portable sort of thing, and it wouldn't be particular to the gallery, so let's keep it as a special event.
0: You know, 4AD in general, the whole philosophy behind the label and the work that you guys have done together, you and Ivo Watts-Russell over the years, is that unique nature. You like to do special things, one-time-only things, limited edition releases, tracks you don't hear on it. I mean, I wonder why that is. You like that moment-in-time approach to things.
1: Yes, I've never heard that question before, actually, but I suppose there's something. What is it about that moment in time that makes that moment more of a quality moment? I don't like the kind of elitism necessarily that's associated with that kind of approach, that you're deliberately keeping it for a select audience.
0: It's, yeah, you
1: it's
0: not it, like you're that. You're tough luck, that kind of thing.
1: Well, it is, but it's not meant to be like that. I think it's because of, in particular with the gallery, if I can focus on that, the exhibition. It just takes so much energy and time to do one of these shows. I mean, the three of us at V23, myself, Paul, and Chris Big.
0: V23 being the
1: name of the three of us working together. We're totally exhausted, yeah, by the whole thing. We arrived exhausted, and it was an exhausting setup, but really rewarding when the gallery have kept a list of visitors booked. And we've seen people arriving, especially for the exhibition, from Chile, from Mexico, from New Zealand. And that's a great reward for all the exhaustion.
0: So that's really the reason behind you starting the set this hour with Where Is My Mind by the Pixies.
1: Exactly. I lost it here in Los Angeles a couple of weeks ago.
0: just the exhaustion, sheer exhaustion.
1: It's sheer exhaustion, nervous exhaustion. I think it's been a very exciting time meeting new people every day. Everybody's got a story to tell. I've picked up so many amazing stories. And I kind of just cerebrally just reached overload and information overload. And I had to kind of cut out. I went to see a Chinese doctor down in Santa Monica for some acupuncture, kind of de-stress me.
0: Wow.
1: And that's quite, I don't know, that takes a confidence to walk into a doctor's place in a foreign land, especially if you're going to lie there and he's got needles in his fingers. But he brought me back down to earth. There's great belief in the Chinese medicine and his herbal teas. And I had, again, one of my favourite stories from the trip was talking to him about why I was exhausted. And I said, I admitted that I'd kind of probably been, due to the stress, been tension turned to drink a little bit more than I normally do, you know, the occasional beer or margarita over evening, which didn't really help.
0: Right.
1: And he turned to me and he said, "Ah, you drink alcohol?" As if it was like the first recorded instance in human history. But that's Chinese medicine for you.
0: Vaughn Oliver is in the studio. I'm Chris DeRitas. Morning Becomes Eclectic on KCRW. And Vaughn is the subject of a one-man show up at the Murray Feldman Gallery at the Pacific Design Center. It's called This Rimey River, Vaughn Oliver and Graphic Works, 1988 to 1994. And you pulled out some David Sylvian. This, I guess, is just an all-time favorite album of yours, Secrets of the Beehive.
1: It's something I could listen to every day of the year and still get something fresh out of it and never tire of it.

0: It's Nick Drake from the Fruit Tree compilation, which is really a collection of all of his work. Five Leaves Left is the album that it comes from, a track we heard, Time Has Told Me. A great songwriter from 1969, this recording comes. And Nick Drake followed one from David Sylvian, Secrets of the Beehive. That's a Virgin Records release, 1987. Both tracks part of the Vaughn Oliver set here on KCRW's Morning Becomes Eclectic. I'm Chris Derides. Vaughn Oliver joining us in the studio. Graphic designer who is best known in this country for his work with 4AD Records, having been the designer behind the label since its inception. And there's a current exhibit at the Murray Feldman Gallery at the Pacific Design Center. It opens September 13th, 2 weeks left in this exhibit. And I really encourage you to go check it out. If you're at all a fan of graphic design or the music or work of 4AD Records, you will be astounded by what you see, because it takes these designs that were basically made for CD covers, album covers, and makes them huge. It gives you a new way of looking at the artwork. I'm sure you find that to be true, Vaughn.
1: I think so, yeah, even personally. You know, for somebody that's sitting on top of this stuff all the time, to actually put it in together in one space and have you kind of this atmosphere created by it all, really, is I can look at it again almost for the first time, and I can see thematic links from not necessarily band within the same band's releases, but I've noticed like one link with one image that I've used, an idea for the Pixies on the back of Bossa Nova that I've used again for the Breeders. Politically, that is not a good idea.
0: Give us the example. I mean, what specifically?
1: Well, when I met my French girlfriend a few years ago, we had a hair cutting session. I took all her hair off, and all her hair off.
0: Yeah,
1: which was shoulder length at the time, and I saved it in a bag and kept it in a drawer, you know, like a little kind of sentimental keepsake, if you like. And about 6 months later, when I went back to it, I took the hair out of the bag, and it had formed literally into a heart shape. So wow. I thought, that's nice. I'll use that one day. And the opportunity came with Pixies' Bossa Nova album, and I've used it on the back as an inset. And I noticed, only once the work's gone up on the wall, and we've got a Pixies section, we've got a Breeders section, there was a recent, with the time of the last splash, poster we did for Elektra, there's another hairy heart in there as well. So, I don't know what it is about hairy hearts.
0: I didn't realize you were
1: hairdresser.
0: I was thinking somewhat of a romantic. I mean,
1: terribly sentimental and old fashioned. But that was an old relationship. Madly in love with the girl that wrote the poem that the title of the exhibition came from, Vicky Mitchell.
0: This Rhymy River, that comes from her poem.
1: That's right.
0: I see. That's the name of the exhibit. I'll say it again. It's This Rhymy River, Vaughn Oliver and Graphic Works, 1988 to 1994. And there's an additional part to the title that most people fly by, but I happen to notice that, you know, right after 1988 to 1994, in the upper right-hand corner, almost as if it were like where you'd put a squared or what do you call that when you put like a...
1: Like a quotation mark, perhaps, just like a
0: signing
1: off.
0: Yeah, maybe where a quotation mark would go. Instead, it has in parentheses the word peep.
1: Peep, as in it's a signing off tone. It's like, you know, like on your answer machine, leaving a message after the tone, peep. And I just quite like the idea of putting a sound into the title. We're actually putting a physically sound in there, so people are making a sound when they voice it, peep. The original title for the exhibition was Kibosh, which I liked the word as a sound, very kind of hard, kibosh, which means nonsense. So I thought that threw another light on the whole exhibition as well, kibosh. I liked the idea of it. Again, this is kind of goes back to sound of calling it kibosh. So you introduce actually a stutter into the title. Now, people reading it on print, again, this kind of the ambivalence or ambiguity of it in print, would say, you're going to the KKK kibosh exhibition, which takes on another different meaning, men in white blankets on horses, doesn't it?
0: Yeah, that's true, yeah. Well, that's a way, though, to make, not the KKK example, but the stuttering example and the peep example, these are ways to make the words jump off the page.
1: As well, yeah. And you're actually asking people when you to have this speech impediment with a stutter, which I quite like the idea of. But it does make the word jump off the page, even though we've used peep almost as an afterthought in brackets at the end. So kind of another case of just that understatement as well.
0: Yeah, to give sound or edge to the title.
1: Yeah.
0: And So kibosh, is that a
1: it's an English word.
0: It's an English word.
1: I think it is, yeah. It sounds Jewish, but it's an English word, and I think it means, I know it means nonsense, rubbish.
0: Now, all through the setting up of this exhibit at the Murray Feldman Gallery, I understand you listened quite extensively to a new release by a band from England.
1: That's the best thing I've heard in kind of last 12 months, at least, I think. 4ID's work excluded, but I would have loved to have worked with this band on their packaging, Portishead.
0: Yeah, Portishead. Yeah, we've been very excited about this band in recent weeks here at KCRW, too. And I should point out to the listeners that the Portishead release is now available domestically here in the States as of this last Tuesday. The album is called Dummy. The band is Portishead, and it's part of the Vaughn Oliver set. Vaughn Oliver, co-host, guest DJ this hour on KCRW.

1978, Tom Waits, Blue Valentine is the album, Romeo is Bleeding, and it followed one from Portishead. This is a band that comes from England. New release is called Dummy. You may not have heard of this band before, but we're quite excited about it here at KCRW. It's just been released this week on London Go Discs Records, Portishead, and the album is Dummy. It Could Be Sweet was the track that we heard, both coming from the Vaughn Oliver set, who is guest DJ, our co-host this hour. Vaughn Oliver being a graphic designer behind the graphics house, V23, and before that, 23 Envelope. And we've talked before, last time you were here, we were talking about how 23 is a very important number for you.

0: in your life. It just seems to turn up and you find it in various pieces of information that come your way, just mm-hmm. coincidentally.
1: Coincidentally, and I think it does have a wider significance as a very, very much a reoccurring number. And I think I mentioned last time that if you just scan your daily newspaper, the number 23 will turn up more than any other number. And I'll usually try to find one. When I had the Paris exhibition, it happened in the 23rd week of the year. I'll try to find one in, you know, with a big exhibition. And this time I found it with one of the installers, which was kind of, she asked me about V23, what does that mean? I started to explain the significance of 23. I mean, I'm not really kind of heavy on this. I don't want to sound like, but it does. I'm tickled by the fact that it does keep reoccurring, and 23 happened to be her number, and she does a series of, she'd done a series of 23 paintings that were based on, I don't know what you would call it, it's the equivalent of the Buddhist Quran, if you like, and in the same way that Eskimos have 15 words for snow, surrounded by the thing of, you know, snow means a lot, then the Buddhists have 23 silences. That's their figure, that's their number of. And she's never actually...
0: Types of silences?
1: Types of silences, in a sense, yeah. Kinds of silences. And she's never come across an English translation of these silences. She's formed her opinion of it with...
0: with her artwork, I guess.
1: With her artwork. She's expressed it through the artwork, but she's got the opinion from corresponding with Russian Buddhists, Peruvian Buddhists, Mongolian Buddhists, and in their languages. So it's never quite in English, and then she's putting it into an image. And
0: what's her name?
1: Beautiful idea. Her name is Lise Crowell. She has a gallery here in Los Angeles. I can't remember, it's a Japanese person's name, but beautifully calm, sensual, marvelous paintings. She worked with a friend, Judy, installing the exhibition, and they were always like a returning point of calm amidst all this chaos. You know, the Portishead soundtrack, we run about like, you know, blue-assed flies, and then there'd be these two Buddhists that you just return to for a bit of peace and, you know, just to calm you down.
0: It's the voice of Vaughn Oliver, I guess, this morning here on KCRW. His graphics house, V23, is based in London.
1: Based in London, but we're thinking of getting an office here next year.
0: In Los Angeles?
1: In Los Angeles, yeah.
0: Really?
1: Yeah, we're quite inspired by, one, by the place, you know. I'm aware there's kind of, you know, there's obviously a novelty, falling in love, holiday romance aspect to the whole thing, but most of the 4AD bands are American. It makes sense to be closer to them, in a sense. Maybe it's just a plan now. 4AD Ivo thinks he's going to save on telephone bills by making us live here. But no, it's the bands are American. I like the town. I've been really inspired by all the people that I've met. It's kind of just the friendliness, the warmth. I think I'm old enough now to know when I'm being bullshitted as well, you know. But no, we've got a bit of inspiration from the place, and I think we're going to set up an office and split our time between here and London.
0: Wow. I'll catch people up. 4AD Records moved their operations to Los Angeles in the last year and a half. And Ivo Watts Russell has moved to Los Angeles too, the man behind 4AD. The exhibit that Vaughn Oliver is the focus of is up at the Murray Feldman Gallery through November 4th, a couple weeks left on this. It's called This Rimey River, Vaughn Oliver and Graphic Works 1988 to 1994. Beep.
1: Thank you.
0: It's not really a one-man show. It's called that, but obviously your work with Chris Biggs and...
1: And Paul McMenamin, yeah. Been working with Chris there for 7 years, since Lonies and I saw the compilation, Watershed compilation, and Paul McMenamin's been there 3 years now. We sort of handle everything that 4AD wants us to handle. Some of the bands still... I think some of them still do their own artwork, or have more input than others anyway. And I see the whole thing as a collaboration with photographers too. You know, there's some brilliant photographers that we're able to work with, and I just like to spread some of the blame to them. It's not purely a Vaughn Oliver show, although that's, I think, the thing that pulls the whole thing together. But there's some various talent in there.
0: It's the Vaughn Oliver set on KCRW's Morning Becomes Eclectic with John Hassell and Brian Eno. Mm-hmm.

0: We're hearing John Hassell with Brian Eno. Possible Musics is the CD. It came out on Editions EG 1980. Chemistry is the track. Part of the Vaughn Oliver set here on KCRW's Morning Becomes Eclectic. I'm Chris DeRitas, Vaughn Oliver in the studio. Vaughn Oliver of V23, graphics house, based in London that may in fact be opening up offices in Los Angeles before too long. We're glad to hear about that. I think that's very exciting. But it really points to a shift that's been happening with the work at 4AD and with your work at V23 over the last 10, 15 years. 4AD, when it began, developed a reputation of being sort of a dark, not depressing, but sort of...
1: more melancholic, I suppose.
0: Melancholic, yeah.
1: But I think that was kind of an easy categorization that applied to, you know, part of the label. Even at that time, there was the pop of Colourbox or whatever.
0: Yeah.
1: And, you know, and it gets categorized. Journalists love to categorize and put a thing in a pocket.
0: And the artwork was also dark and heavy or, you know...
1: Because of a lot of the music, and I think because of a lack of confidence with me and colors.
0: Really?
1: I've got more confident with color over time.
0: Yeah, I mean, when you look at, say, the Lush album, the new Lush album, it's brilliant color.
1: Explosion of color.
0: Explosion of color, and that's sort of happened over time. You've seen it become much more rich in color in recent years, and more brilliant in design, and the colors that you're using to design with, and the music has also taken that turn.
1: Mm-hmm.
0: And you made a point that most of the 4AD bands now are American, which is also a turn of the tide.
1: Exactly. So I think, you know, in terms of having an office here, it makes it easier in terms of communication. But what does that say about 4AD in terms of that kind of turning towards or coming out of this melancholic period? I don't know. I know for a fact that Ivo's never been happier in his life.
0: And that's part of that is the move to Los Angeles?
1: I think part of that's Los Angeles. I think part of that's falling in love. I think a part, you know.
0: Yeah.
1: And
0: Getting married
1: and all of that. But it's and the label's definitely, you know, is a reflection of him.
0: And it's a strong
1: of his. It's all records that he wants in his collection. That's why he's releasing them.
0: Yeah.
1: It's as selfish as that. And why not? Why not? If you can't be self-indulgent in music.
0: Well, that's the only way you can be sure that you're putting stuff out that you can stand behind.
1: Exactly. He's sincere about everything he puts out. That's why, to go back to your first question that you gave me last time I was in, you know, why did I find him inspiring? You put me on the spot a bit there. It's kind of an easy thing to say. He inspires me. You ask me why. And I think it's because of the bloke's sincerity, basically. He means what he says. And, you know, he cares about what he says. That's very inspiring. It's kind of an old-fashioned, what do you call it? It's like integrity, you know. It's an old-fashioned, it's a traditional word or so. What is it? Value.
0: Yeah.
1: And... I hope it's not old-fashioned. I hope it's kind of a timeless thing. It's something I always respond to.
0: It's been great having you back.
1: Thanks, Chris.
0: Nice to see you again.
1: You made us feel very welcome. Thank you.
0: Thank you. Vaughn Oliver, his show, This Rhymey River, Vaughn Oliver and the Graphic Works, 1988 to 1994. Peep.
1: You got it.
0: Continues at the Murray Feldman Gallery at Pacific Design Center through November 4th.

0: Again, my thanks to Von Oliver for dropping by this morning. Also, thanks to Rich Holtzman at 4AD. I'm Chris DeRitas. Morning Becomes Eclectic continues next hour after news from National Public Radio. This is KCRW Santa Monica, KCRY Indio Palm Springs, KCRU Oxnard Ventura. At 11:06 after news, we'll turn our attention to the work of Gillian Welch. She comes from Nashville. For Lovers of Iris DeMent, Nancy Griffith, stay close. At 11:30, we're expecting a news conference from President Clinton from the White House. News from NPR is next.
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0: Recorded long ago in Europe, where Sahib Shahab, an expatriate American jazz musician, was living and working. The piece is called Lillimore. The album is called Summer Dawn. We heard Michael Franks, and Now That Summer's Here from Time Together, a brand new one. George Clinton also in the set with Summer Swim. Angelique Kidjo started it off with her version of Summertime. I'm Tom Schnabel, delighted to be with you on this first, for me, first summer Sunday. Is it the first summer Sunday? Yes, it is. Beautiful weather out. Hope you're enjoying the day, and we'll keep the music coming to you. We have music next up from Haruomi Hosono of Yellow Magic Orchestra. He's part of the big YMO show tonight at the Hollywood Bowl. We'll hear music from the new Joe Clausel remixes collection, some music from Radio Tarifa, music from the Philadelphia Experiment. We'll listen to Emilio Santiago from Brazil, and much, much more on today's show. Stay close.
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0: Over the next couple of weeks, KCRW presents a bunch of shows. Let's take a look at them. The return of the Mondrian Sessions at the poolside at the Mondrian Hotel in West Hollywood. Nice to be there now that summer's here. Mark Gardner of the band Ride, plus a screening of the Creation Records documentary. That's happening today. Ricky Lee Jones, School Night, Bardo, tomorrow night. KCRW.com presents the Cliff Sessions, Cliff Hotel San Francisco in the Velvet Room and Redwood Room, featuring a performance from Mark Gardner, once again, of the band Ride, and also the screening of the Creation Records documentary, Upside Down. Sandra Lurke at the El Rey, that's happening this Wednesday, the 29th. Ida Maria at the Roxy on Thursday, the 30th. There's Thao and Mira at Hotel Cafe, the 11th of July. And the Moth Story Slam, Storytelling Sensation, that's at Busby's East on the Miracle Mile, Tuesday, July 12th. Tanarwin from the Northern Mali coming to the Troubadour on Wednesday, the 13th. 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
0: We're going to give away tickets to a show that KCRW, one of the big KCRW World Festival shows at the Bowl, I'll be hosting that night. It's called Journey to India. It features A.R. Rahman and the L.A. Philharmonic with Kersh Kale, Bollywood Step Dance, and much, much more. We'll do that a little bit later in the show. For the first KCRW World Festival show is tonight at the Bowl. And it's the return of Yellow Magic Orchestra, perhaps the most famous of the Japanese pop bands, electronica bands, to emerge in 1978. They really introduced all the latest technology into their work and pretty much prefigured the rise of electronica. It starts tonight at 7 o'clock. I did a little profile on my KCRW music blog. It's called Rhythm Planet. You can check that out with some pictures of their albums and a link to an interview that I did with Ryuichi Sakamoto. But lesser known than the flat fashion plate, Ryuichi Sakamoto is another member of YMO. His name is Haruomi Hosono. He does some very, very interesting things. This is a record called Omni Sightseeing. And this is his version, which I think is done on toy instruments, of Duke Ellington's Caravan. I'm Tom Schnabel. This is KCRW.

0: Maria, gratia plena, Dominus tecum, benedicta tu in mulieribus, et benedictus fructus ventris tui, Iesus.
1: Santa Maria, mater Dei.

A new CD of remixes of classic Fania sides done by Joe Clausel. It's called Africa Caribe. That was his reworking of Eddie Palmieri's Lukumi. Lukumi is one of the secret societies, brotherhoods in Cuba that came from Africa and helped keep African faith and traditions alive in Cuba and in Brazil and in Haiti and to some extent in New Orleans as well. Hammock House, Africa Caribe. This band, Joe Clausel, is bringing a live band as well as doing his own magic this summer at Grand Performance. It's sometime in July. I don't have the catalog in front of me from Grand Performances, but they have an exceptional lineup. All the shows are free in the beautiful water court at California Plaza. Highly recommended, Joe Clausel. I think we're sponsoring that. I do know. Raul Campos is the host of that show. We heard a piece called El Baile de la Bola, the Dance of the Ball, from Radio Tarifa from Spain. Rumba Argelina, the name of their great first record. Music from Chico Hamilton featuring Charles Lloyd and a bunch of Albert Stinson on bass and a great record called The Dealer. We heard El Toro from Chico Hamilton. We started off with music from Harumi Hosono, one part of the Yellow Magic Orchestra. We heard from Omni Sightseeing, his version of Duke Ellington's Caravan, a YMO Yellow Magic

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1: These people all came from very humble backgrounds and were real people. 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
2: That was beloved television personality Huell Hauser, host of California's Gold. 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
0: Each week, KCRW's album preview features forthcoming releases that you can hear start to finish before they hit the stores. This week, we have the new album from Handsome Furs. It's called Sound Capital, spelled as in Das Kapital. Be among the first to check it out, along with all the titles we're streaming, kcrw.com/album preview. I want to tell you about a couple of things Jason Bentley is up to on Morning Becomes Eclectic. There's Meryl Garbus, better known as Tunyards. That's happening tomorrow on Morning Becomes Eclectic. Sandra Lurkey coming back on the 29th, this Wednesday. There's Graffiti 6 on Tuesday, July 5th. Foster the People, Thursday, the 7th of July. Theo and Mira on Monday, the 11th. Mia Doy Todd returning on Tuesday, July 12th. Generationals on Wednesday, the 13th. They are from Louisiana. And finally, My Morning Jacket coming in. This is actually airing from a show we did at The Village, one of those intimate evenings at The Village, Friday the 15th, My Morning Jacket. Joining Garth Trinidad on Thursday, June 30th, this Thursday, there's a guest DJ set from Diplo. That's at 9 p.m. Let's continue with a summer set to close our first hour here at 89.9 KCRW. With some summer songs from Quincy Jones and Miles Davis, and we'll spice it up with some Brazilian music from Elsa Soares and Emilio Santiago.

0: Another one of the great Brazilian singers that is virtually unknown here in America. His name is Emilio Santiago. This is a piece called E Vamos a Luta from an album called Maximum. It's kind of a best of compilation. Music from Quincy Jones, Summer in the City from Quincy Jones. This came up on a Blaxploitation double CD. Music from Elsa Suarez, who just celebrated her 73rd birthday. I did a profile for her on Rhythm Planet, my KCRW music blog, and she's pretty racy for that age. They call her the Brazilian Tina Turner. Take a look at the blog and look at the pictures and you'll get the picture. Music from Miles Davis started the set, a summer set, another summer set from Porgy and Bess. We heard Summertime. I'm Tom Schnabel. 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We are a community service of Santa Monica College. Adrian Govind and Bob Werney in the house will have a giveaway this hour to Journey to India, featuring the great A.R. Rahman at the Hollywood Bowl. That is happening in early July, Sunday, July 10th at 7 p.m.
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0: Okay, here we go. Before launching into the Ganan Ganan from the soundtrack to Lagan, Once Upon a Time in India, as scored by the great A.R. Rahman, the Mozart of Madras, as he's known, and the most famous Bollywood composer, certainly of his generation, and maybe the most famous Bollywood composer in the West, outside of Bombay. On Sunday, July 10th, KCRW presents the second concert in the World Festival series with Journey to India, featuring A.R. Rahman and the L.A. Philharmonic. The concert will also feature performances by Kersh Kale, Bollywood Step Dance, and more. Yours truly, Tom Schnabel, hosts the show. We have five pairs of tickets for our members to attend Journey to India with A.R. 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

It's music from young Roy Hargrove from 1990, a BMG RCA recording called Diamond in the Rough. That's Roy Hargrove on trumpet, Jeffrey Keyser on piano, who actually composed that track, Proclamation. Charles Fambro on bass, Ralph Peterson Jr. on drums, Ralph Moore, tenor sax, and Antonio Hart on alto saxophone. Proclamation is the tune from Roy Hargrove's Diamond in the Rough. Before that, we heard from Dino from the album Criminal Justice. We heard Iniquity Worker. And then before that, we heard something from a collection called Amarcord Nino Roto, which was produced by Hal Wilner, who is my guest.

from this collection. And then at the very top of the set, we heard Place in the City, also from D-Note, from Criminal Justice, the same album. It's an import on Dorado. I think it's available domestically on TVT, if I'm not mistaken. I began the set, D-Note, two from D-Note in this past set. So like I said, coming up at 4 o'clock, my guest in the studio will be Hal Wilner. He is the man behind the Ginsberg box set that came out late last year, all the William Burroughs recordings, also a tribute to Thelonious Monk, Kurt Vile, Nino Rota, to Charles Mingus, vintage Disney films. He is compiling a collection of Edgar Allan Poe work, Lenny Bruce work. He just finished recording Naked Lunch with William Burroughs, and he's in town working on Robert Altman film. He just recorded an MTV Unplugged for Hole, so Hal Wilner is my guest coming up at 4 o'clock this afternoon on Total Eclipse. I'm Liza Richardson. Thanks very much for joining me. Coming up before 4 o'clock, I'll get to tickets to see Michael Neesmith of the Monkees. That's at the Veterans Wadsworth Theater on Saturday, March 18th. Stay tuned for that. Two assistants today, John Fine and John Mendelson. So thanks for joining us. KCRW thanks the LA Weekly for its support. 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Stay tuned. Coming up next, the music of Javier Cuga. That's next. First, let's listen to William Orbit. This is the first single off of Strange Cargo Hinterland. It's Million Town on KCRW and Total Eclipse.

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now and then. Like a soft breeze.

The new artist Joan Osborne, new on Mercury Records. The album is Relish, that's Saint Teresa. Also new before that, Steve Earle from Train A-Comin', which is brand new on Winter Harvest Entertainment. Yesterday I said it was on Gibson Records, but that's actually the kind of guitars that he plays. Whoops. We heard one of his own composition called Goodbye. That's Steve Earle featuring Peter Rowan on mandolin on that track that began the set. Coming up next, new music from the Poster Children. That's next. It's 3:43. I'm Liza Richardson. It's Total Eclipse on KCRW. Stay tuned. Coming up at 4 o'clock, it's a visit with producer Hal Wilner right here on Total Eclipse and KCRW. KCRW invites you to participate in a human rights urgent action in conjunction with Amnesty International. This month's urgent action is on behalf of Father Samuel Ruiz, Bishop of San Cristobal de las Casas, who has been a crucial figure in the peace negotiations between the Mexican government and the Zapatista National Liberation Army. It's historic advocacy on behalf of the indigenous people of Chiapas has made the Catholic Church a target of local authorities. Bishop Ruiz, in particular, has played a pivotal role. Please participate in this urgent action. All you need to do is write a letter. Give us a call at 310-450-5183 for background sheet and instructions. You don't need to be a subscriber. Just ask for the urgent action material at 310-450-5183. 183. John Fine and John Mendelson assisting me today in Total Eclipse on KCRW. This is music from the Poster Children. Oh, by the way, at Rhino this afternoon, coming up in about 15 minutes, it's an encore set from the Finnish surf band Laika and the Cosmonauts. That's at 4 o'clock this afternoon at Rhino in Westwood.

classic Janis Joplin. That's Little Girl Blue from her album I Got Them Old Cosmic Blues Again, Mama. Janis Joplin on KCRW. Before that, the Poster Children from Junior Citizen. We heard One of Us. This is brand new on Sire Records, the Poster Children. KCRW wishes to thank Cha-Cha-Cha, Original Cha-Cha-Cha, and Kava for their support. Contemporary Latin American cuisine is celebrated in these three festive restaurants. The Original Cha-Cha-Cha on Virgil near Melrose in Silver Lake. Cha-Cha-Cha in Long Beach on Pacific Avenue, and Kava on 3rd and Orlando near the Beverly Center. The time is 3:53, and I'd like to recommend a play at the Met. It's called Dreams, directed by Daryl Larson. This is KCRW, and totally

0: British folk singer. That's Kevin Coyne. You can find this on a collection. It's impossible to find, but good luck. Cherry Red compilation featuring the Marine Girls, Eyeless in Gaza. Let's see. Ben Watt plays on this record, Piero Milesi, Quentin Crisp, actually, and that's Kevin Coyne. Love from the Heart is the track from Cherry Red Records of England, now defunct label. That was happening in the early 80s. And before that, at the top of this set, something from the soundtrack to the film Mississippi Masala, we heard the Pappy Tex group doing Kanda Yanini, and that began the set. Chandara offers the exotic tastes of Thailand from its three locations, on Pico in West Los Angeles, Larchmont in Hancock Park, and North Kawanga in Hollywood. Fresh local ingredients are combined with spices from the East for lunch and dinner dining. So give us a call. We have five pairs of tickets for our subscribers to see Michael Neesmith of the Monkees fame for a performance at the Veterans Wadsworth Theater on Saturday, March 18th at 8 p.m. If you have not received tickets from us in the past 90 days, give us a call now with your member number at 310-450-3524. These tickets are available to our subscribers only on a first-come, first-served basis at 310-450-3524. That's tickets to Michael Neesmith of the Monkees in a performance at the Wadsworth Veterans Wadsworth Theater on Saturday, March 18th, 8 p.m. Give us a call. It's 3 minutes after 4 o'clock. This is KCRW Santa Monica, KCRY Indio Palm Springs, and KCRU Oxnard Ventura. KCRW Community Service of Santa Monica College, National Public Radio for more of Southern California. And I'm Liza Richardson. It's Total Eclipse. My guest up next is Hal Wilner.
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2: The most persistent suggestion we hear from congressional staffs trying to figure out viable ways to zero out federal funds for public radio and television is that FCC rules should change to allow us to sell commercials. 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It sets the standards for quality, depth, and excellence for the medium. 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Which Way LA is considered the most important local program in town. None of this has anything to do with our commercial viability. Moreover, going commercial, even if it were feasible, would cost KCRW millions in listener and underwriting revenue. Every once in a while, a program comes along, a click or clack, a Garrison Keillor, and the idea of commercial viability makes the rounds of Congress. The reality is that despite these popular phenomenon, public broadcasting in most major markets is simply not commercially competitive. The House of Representatives votes on our funding cuts March 15th. 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

0: this day our daily bread, and forgive us our debts as we forgive our debtors. 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Amen.
1: Das liebe ich eigentlich, dich ist meine.

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0: I was cheating.
1: That's from the Carl Stalling Project, Volume 2. Hal Wilner is my guest. He put this together. Hal, Volume 1 came out a couple of years ago, right? And
2: yeah, about 4 years ago.
1: Okay, and so this is Volume 2.
2: Yep. We have no everyone was just, you know, we sold so many.
1: Yeah.
2: The first one.
1: Did you?
2: Really? Yeah, I actually did.
1: It did well, didn't it?
2: Yeah. It's very strange.
1: Well, I, you know, this is something that I had forgotten about when I was putting together your resume earlier, but that's right. You put together these Carl Stalling collections for Warner Brothers. That's great. Right before Carl Stalling, we heard two from William Burroughs. One, well, actually three, I guess. We heard from Dead City Radio. We heard The Lord's Prayer and Falling in Love Again. And then before that, we heard from Spare Us Annie, the title track. Featuring William Burroughs' voice. The first track, Spare Us Annie, features the music of Disposable Heroes of Hypocrisy, both produced by my guest, Hal Wilner. So welcome to KCRW. For how many times have you been here, Hal?
2: Three. That's it. Three.
1: Un, deux, trois. Now, before we started talking here, you were telling me that your favorite thing that you've ever produced is this William Burroughs from Dead City Radio, the last two tracks.
2: Yeah, it's something actually I did with Nelson Lyon a few years ago in William's bedroom. He made the mistake of letting us know that he knew Falling in Love Again and was able to sing the full repertoire of Marlene Dietrich. And mm-hmm. So we forced him into it and later added Cheryl Hartwick and Lenny Pickett playing piano and clarinet. And it's just such a beautiful thing. It's, you know, my favorite thing I've ever recorded.
1: Just the ambience and the mood that's created.
2: Yeah, it's the perfect record.
1: The clarinet and everything. Yeah.
2: Yeah.
1: It's great. It's excellent. Now, you recently finished recording with William Burroughs. Tell me about that.
2: This is a, this is for Time Warner Audiobooks, reading of Naked Lunch. Mm-hmm. Actually, an abridged version that Nelson Lyon edited the text and, I mean, the full thing would be about 16 hours,
1: right.
2: So I guess most those audiobooks are edited a bit, but yeah. Still pretty amazing. I mean, he read most of the book, and that should be out in the early next year or so.
1: And so is it going to be backed with music? Or?
2: We're going to have interludes between the chapters that Bill Frisell and Wayne Horvitz are going to do some music for a little.
1: Interludes,
2: yeah.
1: Like incidental music rather than like actual scoring.
2: Yeah, occasionally we'll put some music behind them when the mood's right, but it's basically going to be just William alone, mm-hmm. You know, more like the Call Me Burroughs reissue that came out.
1: Right, new on Rhino Word Beat Records. Now, so how is he? How is William? How's he doing?
2: I think he's about 82.
1: Yeah.
2: I guess I've known him since 1986 or 87. And it's the best shape I've ever seen him in.
1: Oh, he's great.
2: He's going to outlive every one of us.
1: Good, good. I had heard reports that he wasn't doing so well, so I'm really glad to hear that.
2: No, I mean, he did have, I think, an operation a few years ago on his heart, but I think that, I mean, turned everything around. He's like in amazing shape.
1: Great. Does he exercise? How does he stay in great shape?
2: Does target practice. I think he just has a very happy life down there.
1: Yeah.
2: You know, I mean, he still manages, it seems, a book a year, a book every 2 years, and
1: right.
2: Paints, and just really enjoys his life.
1: Now, he doesn't go out very much, touring or anything like that. Do you think that will ever change?
2: I mean, occasionally. I think he did a reading in Lawrence, where he lives, a few weeks ago for mm-hmm. this new book, The Book of Dreams.
1: Right.
2: So, very occasionally. But he's officially retired.
1: Mm-hmm. Mm-hmm. Do you think I'll ever have the chance to interview him?
2: I don't know if you go there. Sure.
1: I wish I could have gone with you to record that thing. That would have been great.
2: Yeah, it was amazing.
1: Don't tell me you needed an assistant and you didn't have one.
2: No, I mean, we did it in a house, a home studio, and just, I mean, to sit there and we split the book up in 81 parts, and he'd read each one twice.
1: Mm-hmm.
2: And just, I mean, to sit there and listen to Burroughs reading Naked Lunch is just, you know,
1: yeah.
2: Perfect.
1: Life is complete.
2: Yeah. And it's not what you call work at all.
1: Well, we're going to get to something after. We're going to play another piece from the Carl Stalling Project, Volume 2, Frazzled Coyote. That's coming up next. That's from 1957. And then after that, I thought we'd play something from this Allen Ginsberg box set that came out last year on Rhino's Word Beat Records. Congratulations for compiling this. I mean, I think that you did such a great job.
2: Well,
1: choosing the the right tracks.
2: Well, it's, you know, Ginsberg's is so organized in how he's kept everything at Columbia. It's very different than, well, I guess we'll talk about this Lenny Bruce project I'm doing now, which nothing is marked.
1: Really?
2: So you're able to look at everything and know what to go for. So, I mean, and doing a box set of someone who's still with us. You know, you have him here, so.
1: Right.
2: I mean, all your questions could be answered.
1: Right. Now, he goes out all the time. He's very available, and that's great. I love that. But it is such a the way it's sequenced and the choice of material. I mean, you must have had to go through hours and hours and hours and hours of stuff. Yeah. How long did it take you to put together this project, listening-wise, just choosing material?
2: Well, it happened in different periods. So when Alan... I think in James Austin of Rhino asked me to do it a few years ago. I spent about a month or two just listening and then putting together a sample list of what would be on it. And then I didn't do anything on it for about 8 months and then would keep coming back to it for a few weeks. So, I mean, I was allowed that time to let it age a bit. You know, new things would show up. And, you know, we'd discover new things, even do new stuff. So I had the luxury of having 2 years. So it was great.
1: Good. And we've picked a piece called Whale Visitation. Tell me why that's your favorite from the compilation.
2: Well, it's a combination of a few things. It's a poem that he wrote, I think, in the mid-60s while under the influence of mescaline. And there's a famous TV show, I think William F. Buckley's Firing Line was called, where he debuted the poem. Buckley didn't know what to make of it. It's in the documentary, I think, that Jerry Aronson did on Ginsberg. But this is in 1971, Alan attempted to put together like a 16-volume set of all his poems, which never came out. But any poem he didn't have a tape on, he read in a studio in San Francisco. So this is from those readings. And we put behind it a mantra that he recorded on one of those plastic discs that came in Ramparts magazine in the 60s that we found.
1: Ramparts magazine?
2: You remember that?
1: No. Tell me about it. I mean,
2: shows my age.
1: I was born in the 60s, sorry.
2: You know, one of those great, I guess, counterculture, music, politics. You know, around the time of
1: and
2: the
1: realists. And they put out like a record with some of
2: Yeah, they used to put, you know, plastic records sometimes.
1: Right, those little floppy ones,
2: I guess the famous one was the Mad Magazine. It's a gas, you know.
1: Yeah.
2: But we found this plastic, and it's all scratchy, which was perfect to go behind this. But yeah, it's one of my favorite things on the set.
1: Okay. We'll hear that right after another selection from the Carl Stalling Project Volume 2. My guest in the studio is producer Hal Wilner. This is Total Eclipse on KCRW.

Hell's Visitation. White fog lifting and falling on mountain brow. Trees moving in rivers of wind. The clouds arise as on a wave. Gigantic eddy lifting mist above teeming ferns, exquisitely swayed along a green crag glimpsed through mullioned glass in valley rain. Bardic, oh, self, visitazione. Tell naught but what's seen by one man in a veil in Albion, of the folk whose physical sciences end in ecology, the wisdom of earthly relations, of mouths and eyes internit 10 centuries, visible orchards of mind language manifest human, of the satanic thistle that raises its horned symmetry flowering above sister grass daisies pink, tiny bloomlets angelic as light bulbs. Remember, 160 miles from London, symmetrical thorn tower and network of TV pictures flashing bearded yourself. The lambs on the tree-nooked hillside this day bleating heard in Blake's old ear. And the silent thought of Wordsworth in eld stillness. Clouds passing through skeleton arches of Tintern Abbey. Bard, nameless as the vast, babble to vastness. All the valley quivered, one extended motion, wind undulating on mossy hills, a giant wash that sank white fog delicately down red runnels on the mountainside whose leaf branch tendrils moved a sway in granitic undertow down. And lifted the floating nebulous upward, and lifted the arms of the trees, and lifted the grasses an instant in balance, and lifted the lambs to hold still, and lifted the green of the hill in one solemn wave. A solid mass of heaven, mist-infused, ebbs through the veil. A wavelet of immensity lapping gigantic through Lanthony Valley, the length of all England, valley upon valley under heaven's ocean tonned with cloud hang, heaven balanced on a grass blade.

exquisite scales trembling everywhere in balance. One motion to the cloudy sky floor shifting on a million feet of daisies. One majesty, the motion that stirred wet grass quivering to the farthest tendril of white fog poured down through shivering flowers on the mountains ahead. No imperfection in the budded mountain. Valleys breathe. Heaven and earth move together. Daisies push inches of yellow air. Vegetables tremble. Green atoms shimmer in grassy mandalas. Sheep speckle the mountainside, revolving their jaws with empty eyes. Horses dance in warm rain. Tree-lined canals network through live farmland. Blueberries fringe stone walls on hillbreast nippled with thorthorn. Pheasants croak up meadow, bellies haired with fern. Out, out on the hillside, into the ocean sound, into delicate gusts of wet air. Fall on the ground, oh great wetness, oh mother, no harm on your body. Stare close, no imperfection in the grass, each flower Buddha eye repeating the story, the myriad formed soul. Kneel before the foxglove raising green buds, mauve bells droop doubled down the stem trembling antennae. And look in the eyes of the branded lambs that stare, breathing, stock still under dripping hawthorn. I lay

Down, mixing my beard with the wet hair of the mountainside, smelling the brown vagina moist ground, harmless, tasting the violet thistle hair, sweetness. One being so balanced, so vast, that its softest breath moves every floweret in the stillness on the valley floor. Trembles lamb hair hung gossamer, rain beaded in the grass. Lifts trees on their roots, birds in the great draft hiding their strength in the rain, bearing same weight. Groan through breast and neck, a great awe to earth heart, calling our presence together. The great secret is no secret. Senses fit the winds. Visible is visible. Rain mist curtains wave through the bearded veil. Gray atoms wet the wind's Kabbalah. Cross-legged on a rock in dusk rain, rubber-booted in soft grass, mind moveless. Breath trembles in white daisies by the roadside. Heaven breath and my own symmetric. Airs wavering through antlered green fern drawn in my navel. Same breath as breathes through Capelle Fan. Sounds of Aleph and Aum through forests of gristle. My skull and Lord Hereford's knob equal. All Albion one. What did I notice? Particulars. The vision of the Great One is myriad. Smoke curls upward from ashtray. House fire burned low. The night still wet, moody black heaven, starless, upward in motion with wet wind.

0: I Want to Be Like You, the monkey song from The Jungle Book. 1966 is the year that that movie came out, and that's performed and arranged by Los Lobos from a 1988 A&M recording called Stay Awake. Various interpretations of music from vintage Disney films produced by my guest, Hal Wilner. And then before that, we heard something else that he produced from the Allen Ginsberg 4-CD box set called Holy Soul Jelly Roll. It's available on Rhino's Word. Yeah, that's such a tongue twister, you guys. It's not an easy one to pronounce, Hal.
1: Holy Soul Jelly Roll?
0: Yeah.
1: Oh, no problem.
0: You've got it down. We heard Whale's Visitation, Allen Ginsberg, produced by Hal Wilner. And then at the top of this set, Frazzled Coyote, and that's from the Carl Stalling Project, Volume 2, which is just out on Warner Brothers. It's more music from the Warner Brothers cartoons between the years of 1939 and 57.
1: Yeah, I'm really lucky that stuff exists.
0: Yeah, definitely.
1: Are we still on? Oh.
0: Okay, Hal Wilner is my guest. We'll be back in just 1 second, and we'll talk about some other projects.
2: It's a seething political drama that plays out with the speed and suspense of a first-rate thriller. The hottest story on the front page of the Washington Post? No, it's Julius Caesar by William Shakespeare.
3: I grant I am a woman. But with all a woman that Lord Brutus took to wife. I grant I am a woman, but with all a woman well reputed, Cato's daughter. Think you I am no stronger than my sex, being so fathered and so husbanded? Tell me your counsels. I will not disclose them. I have made strong proof of my constancy, giving myself a voluntary wound here in the thigh. Can I bear that with patience? And not my husband's secrets.
4: Oh, ye gods, render me worthy of this noble wife.
2: Bonnie Bedelia, Richard Dreyfuss, Harold Gould, Kelsey Grammer, Ari Gross, Stacey Keach, John DeLancey, Paul Mercier, and Joe Beth Williams. 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And beware the Ides of March.
0: You're listening to Total Eclipse on KCRW. I'm Liza Richardson. It's 4:37. My guest in the studio, it's been a long time coming. I've always wanted to interview and talk to Hal Wilner. And I really appreciate all the contributions you've made to the whole spoken word thing in the last, say, 10 years or something. How long have you been producing?
1: 1980. 1980.
0: So that's what, like 15 years?
1: Yeah.
0: And spoken word stuff. What got you into all that? Yeah.
1: I was asked. And, I guess when I was a kid, I wasn't a lot of Lenny Bruce and Ken Nor Dean records, but this guy named Michael Minzer, who is a Dallas based producer,
0: right.
1: Just asked me if I wanted to do an album with Allen Ginsberg. Which sounded like a perfect gamble project that could be great or be awful. So that
0: the
1: was
0: Lion for Real was the project for Island Records, and so that kind of got you going on the spoken word tip.
1: Yeah, it was a great week. I mean, got to put together all these great musicians from Mark Rebo, Arto Lindsey, Beaver Harris, Gary Window, all these people, and that went really well. And Alan, of course, always brings his friends into situations, so he suggested we do one with William.
0: Mm-hmm.
1: And then Dead City Radio happened, and took off from there. And actually, we got about 5 or 6 of these in the can, and we'll start coming out next year.
0: Great, 5 or 6 more
1: spoken word. Yeah,
0: more from Ginsberg, or
1: no? I mean, different. There's a I guess my
0: Corso.
1: Next multi-artist record will be this Edgar Allan Poe thing.
0: Okay, I want to hear about that.
1: There's different people interpreting Poe with either music or sound effects behind them. Lou Reed does Telltale Heart, which is great. Chris Walken does The Raven. Marion Faithful, Annabelle Lee. Yeah, keeps going from there.
0: I have a recording of Matthew Sweet reading Alone, and he does a very good job, actually.
1: Oh, I'd love to hear that.
0: That's cool.
1: Marianne does that on this. It's
0: great.
1: Great poem.
0: Yeah.
1: Yeah, we'll have a Gregory Corso record and a Terry Southern record.
0: Right. Okay, now the Corso record is going to be a various artist thing just like that, too?
1: No,
0: or is it
1: going to
0: be him reading?
1: A mixture of him now and tapes from the past. While going through the Ginsberg archive, I kept running into these tapes of Corso's, and I never realized how great he was. I mean, his voice, and you hear these tapes of him in 1959 reading Baum at the Library of Congress, and an amazing tape from Harvard in 1959. And it you know, it's incredible.
0: He's a treasure.
1: So, yeah, so...
0: Now, are you going to put together a box set like for like Ginsberg's for Corso? Is it going to be more of a musical kind of...
1: And that'll be one record. He wants to use all classical music behind him.
0: Really?
1: Yeah, he thinks that's the only thing. No jazz. That shit. You know, but, yeah. I mean, I'm sure he knows best.
0: No rock either, probably.
1: No, he wants Mahler and, yeah, I'm sure he'll be great.
0: Now, Hal, what are you doing in town? You're here in L.A. You live in New York City, but what are you doing here? I guess you just produced and recorded an MTV Unplugged for Hole.
1: A Hole Unplugged. Hole. Yeah. Actually, we were doing Naked Lunch in Kansas, and we did the Unplugged in New York.
0: Okay.
1: Because I was brought in from that. Courtney Love was at these Marianne Faithfull shows I was involved with in 1986. When she was acting in Alex Cox films, and
0: we knew each
1: other. I was working on this Robert Frank film called Candy Mountain. So she came to these Marianne Faithfull shows and wanted the same kind of vibe on the Unplugged. And I mean, she was. I mean, I haven't seen many Unplugs, but I have since we did this one, and she really took a chance. I mean, we added Zena Parkins on harp, Ralph Carney on various woodwinds, and.
0: Wow.
1: Eric Freelander on the cello with her band, and some incredible moments on it. So we're mixing it.
0: Okay, so you're here mixing it?
1: Yeah.
0: Okay, so that's why you're here.
1: That's why I'm here.
0: That is why. Okay. Also, you've been meeting with Robert Altman. You're going to be scoring the new film?
1: This is his next movie is about Kansas City in 1934. So we're going to try to reconstruct the late Benny Moten Orchestra, or the first Count Basie Orchestra, what that would have sounded like in 1934.
0: Mm-hmm.
1: And won't be, I don't think, any original material will take stuff from the era. And like Shortcuts a few years ago, actually recorded live with the filming.
0: Robert Altman was a guest on Morning Becomes Eclectic not too long ago, right here at KCRW, and he was talking about his vision for the soundtrack to this film is literally going to reflect how it would have sounded recording-wise at that time, where, say, the bass and the drums are pretty much just there for the musicians. You don't really get to hear it that well on the recordings. How are you going to achieve that?
1: Well, what's interesting is this is 1934. It's very hard to find recordings from that year with these bands. Depression, a lot of these groups broke up.
0: Mm-hmm.
1: I mean, you hear things that go to 33 and pick up in 36. So they have an idea of a cutting contest, which I guess that's when these started. And it's good in a way because we have to use our imagination a little bit of what exactly it sounded like. So I'm going to try to recreate with the personnel to try to actually... you know, have one of these things rather than just imitating what we hear or what we think was there. Just try to recapture that excitement. You know, if you hear on those Moten recordings how Count Basie plays piano, it's not like you'd ever think Basie would play. It sounds like he's Terry Adams, more that type of piano playing. He's playing with his fists. It sounds like he's at 78 RPM.
0: Uh-huh.
1: It's very wild music. So, yeah, I'm looking forward to
0: this.
1: Yeah,
0: that'll be exciting.
1: We haven't really thought it out too much. We just came on the film.
0: Do you know which musicians you're going to be using yet?
1: No.
0: Okay. All right, and so let's see. So you're going to be putting together this Edgar Allan Poe collection. I heard you talk about Lenny Bruce. Now what's going on there? You're so busy. I can't keep up.
1: No, it's weird. I lose all my hair this year. It's this came.
0: You've got
1: a few
0: plenty
1: years.
0: Of it, so don't worry about
1: yeah.
0: it.
1: Yeah. This project came up a few years ago. It's another one through Rhino of, taking these Lenny Bruce personal collections have been around. A few people have them. Kitty Bruce's daughter, Marvin Worth.
0: Mm-hmm.
1: All his records, a lot of them came from these. So I was asked to put together, I mean, probably about six CDs of taking like a time capsule, taking you through Lenny Bruce's whole career, starting with... 1947 or 49, when he was on the Arthur Godfrey Talent Scouts, when he's doing basically a Rich Little act, all the way to a tape made the night before he died. And in the middle will be certain nightclub appearances. There's some of his court cases that he taped illegally. He snuck in a tape recorder. tapes made at home. It's a very, very big, intense project. And once again, none of these things are marked.
0: Mm-hmm. So you mean marked for
1: we don't know what
0: release
1: they are.
0: Date? Oh, oh,
1: no,
0: I see.
1: You
0: right.
1: Pick up these tapes or these little Mission Impossible type reel-to-reels, and you don't know what they are
0: you
1: or where they
0: have
1: were
0: to
1: done.
0: Figure it out. Yeah. Estimate.
1: So
0: it's a challenge.
1: I'm going to try to get it done this year.
0: Cool. Excellent. And you're heading back to New York to work on a project with Lou Reed?
1: Yeah, we've done September Song a few times. We're talking about, as of right now, doing his working with him on his next record.
0: Cool. Like producing it. Yeah.
1: Like, yeah, co-producing it with him.
0: Uh-huh.
1: So that's, I'm really excited about
0: get him to
1: that.
0: Do some more spoken word stuff.
1: Yeah, I mean, his The Telltale Heart, which I can't play quite yet for you.
0: I wish we could hear some stuff.
1: It's really been, for me, the highlight of the post so far.
0: Mm-hmm.
1: I mean, he's so perfect for that story.
0: Mm-hmm. He's got such a great voice.
1: I mean, it's so eerie, and yet it's his. But I don't know if you've heard the versions of September Song we recorded with him. We just worked together very well.
0: Not sure. I don't know. I don't think I have. Or I may have, but I can't
1: place it. It's
0: on the
1: Kurt Vile record. And
0: oh, right. Okay, yeah.
1: We did it.
0: Let's hear that. But first, let's hear something from the collection of Mingus tracks. It's called Meditations on Mingus, Weird Nightmare. This one features Henry Rollins, and it's called Purple Heart. No.
1: Purple Heart. Yeah.
0: So in this track, Henry Rollins is reading the words of Charles Mingus. Is this something that he said in an interview, or what was it?
1: It's from Beneath the Underdog, his, surreal autobiography. Once we recorded all the music, just wanted to, I guess by doing these spoken word records, become addicted to that. So I wanted little drop-ins of these things throughout it. So we took sections from Beneath the Underdog that we thought would read well out loud, and certain people would come in and we'd shuffle through the papers and find something there. So, there was this chapter about, it was called Groovy, and we thought it was, and Henry liked it, and just went in and, you know, one take, read it down.
0: Okay. This is from Meditations on Mingus. Hal Wilner, producer Hal Wilner, is my guest. It's Total Eclipse on KCRW.

0: This year it's down, it's up, it's right, it's tight. And finally I gotta say, gee, it's beautiful. You know, we were all saying that shit years ago. In fact, we haven't said groovy since 1939. Groovy was really out. Groovy, man. Groovy. That went out with a coconut grove. That's where it came from. When the coconut grove in L.A. burnt down, they stopped saying groovy. Because everyone used to say we would groove the coconut grove. The milkman's matinee guy. Who was he? First jazz disc jockey in California. How can I forget his name? He's as big as Symphony City. He's the one who started groove. Well, he didn't start it. But he heard the niggers talking about being grooved by a broad, so he used to advertise the Coconut Grove by saying, everybody's groovy at the Coconut Grove. I remember that from way back.
1: When I was a young man, courting the girls, I played me a waiting game. If a maid refused me with tossing curls, I'd let that old earth take a couple of whirls while I plied her with tears in place of pearls.

0: It's music that came out last year on High Street Records by the Jazz Passengers. It's from the album In Love, and that one features Little Jimmy Scott. I guess now he's known as Jimmy Scott. Imitation of a Kiss. It's produced by Hal Wilner, who has been my guest this afternoon in Total Eclipse. And before that, we heard from Lou Reed with September Song by Kurt Vile, produced by Hal Wilner from... What year is this one from?
1: 85.
0: 85, right. And then at the top, from Weird Nightmare, tribute to Charles Mingus, we heard one featuring Rollins called Purple Heart, Meditations on Mingus, Weird Nightmare, produced by Hal Wilner. What's so funny?
1: I'm just drawing myself a portrait here. Angry Jew.
0: Hal, thank you very much for coming by KCRW again.
1: Well, thanks. I'll have to come again and make more sense.
0: Come on back. Let's play some Lenny Bruce and some Edgar Allan Poe next time, and some Hole, and, you know, whatever else that you've got going.
1: Well,
0: thanks for coming by.
1: Thank you.
0: Thanks to Hal Wilner. This is KCRW.
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Franz Ferdinand, looks like it's a remix collection called Blood. We heard Feel the Pressure. The Who did Eminence Front from their album It's Hard. Rhinoceros, as it is spelled here. We heard from the album Futurino, a track called Mind City. We also heard from Gomez Airstream Driver from their new album called A New Tide. And we started off with Camera Obscura from their album entitled My Maudlin Career and a track called French Navy. I am Gary Calamar, and this is KCRW and KCRW.com. Over the next couple of weeks, KCRW is presenting a number of upcoming shows, including the return of Metric. They're going to be at the Wiltern Theater on Monday, June 8th. Alternative rock legends The Church, they're going to be at the Roxy on Thursday, June 11th. Singer-songwriter Anya Marina at the House of Campari at the Pop-Up Gallery in West Hollywood. That's happening Thursday, June 11th. Indie rock vocal trio Au Revoir Simone, that's happening at Velvet Jones in Santa Barbara on Friday, June 12th. Nico Case, along with Jason Lytle at the Greek Theater, that's happening Friday, June 12th. 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

That is brand new from Pete Yorn and actress and singer Scarlett Johansson. It's from the forthcoming release called Breakup. And this is their cover of Big Star's I Am the Cosmos. It's coming from Rhino Records, Rhino and Atco Records, soon, a little bit later, next month or so. I don't have the exact release date, but look for it soon. Pete Yorn has another album out as well, so Pete Yorn is busy out there in the record stores or wherever people are getting music these days. We also heard from Halloween Alaska from their album Champagne Downtown. We heard The Hollywood Sign. Maria Taylor from Lady Luck. We heard Cartoons and Forever Plans, that one featuring Michael Stipe. And The High Strung started off the set. Standing at the Door of Self-Discovery from the album Ode to the Inverse of the Dude. I am Gary Calamar, your DJ dude here tonight at KCRW. Hope you're enjoying the show. If you have any comments or questions about the show, requests, whatever, please drop me a line. The address is gary.calamar@kcrw.org. Up next, we've got some new music from Tortoise. They have a new album called Beacons of Ancestorship. And this one is called Prepare Your Coffin, new from Tortoise on KCRW and KCRW.com.

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Booker T in the background from the new album Potato Hole from Anti Records. Cassandra Wilson before that doing the band's The Weight from a new compilation called Closer to You, the pop side of Cassandra Wilson. HKU before that, track called Pulse. Mayor Hawthorne before that, Just Ain't Gonna Work Out from Stone's Throw Records. Little Boots making a lot of noise in the UK right now. Album coming out on Elektra Records very soon. We heard New in Town, and we started off with Tortoise. Their new album is Beacons of Ancestry, and we heard Prepare Your Coffin. I am Gary Calamar, and this is Subscriber Supported, 89.9 KCRW in Santa Monica, KCRI in Deo Palm Springs, KCRU Oxnard Ventura, and KCRY Mojave in the Antelope Valley. 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

0: That is music from Neil Young from the Neil Young Archives, the new massive box set of Neil Young material from the early days. This one is actually from Live at the Riverboat in Toronto from 1969, Flying on the Ground is Wrong. Before that, we heard from Crosby, Stills, and Nash, who have also just released a single set of demos. It is called CSN Demos, and we heard their early version of Marrakesh Express, song written by Graham Nash. Steve Earle, before that, new album called Towns, a tribute to Towns Van Zandt, the Texas songwriter. We heard White Freightliner Blues, and we started off with an oldie from 1953, Betty Cody, doing Phonograph Record. I am Gary Calamar, and this is KCRW and KCRW.com. 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
0: Up next, something new from Wilco the album. This is Wilco the song.

Rijksop there, that's Happy Up Here, the it's a remix, the Holy Bleep remix of Happy Up Here from the Happy Up Here remix collection. Au Revoir Simone, they have a new one called Still Night, Still Light. We heard Another Likely Story. The Dirty Projectors, their album comes out on Tuesday. We heard Stillness Is the Move, and we started off with a brand new one from Wilco. Going generic with their titles here, it's called Wilco the Song from Wilco the Album. And I also want to just take a moment to pay tribute to Jay Bennett, the musician, multi-instrumentalist, who played with Wilco on several albums and just passed away recently. We send our best wishes to the family and friends of Jay Bennett. They were actually here at KCRW on the open road on my show a few years back. Both Jeff Tweedy and Jay Bennett came by to guest DJ and play a couple of songs. 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I am Gary Calamar, and this is KCRW. 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Up next, we have new music from the Eels. The new album is called Hombre Lobo, 12 Songs of Desire. This one's called In My Dreams.

0: It's Fiona Apple from the Pleasantville soundtrack, doing the Beatles Across the Universe. Malcolm McLaren before that. That is kind of a mashup of a few songs there, including the zombie She's Not There. It's called About Her from the Kill Bill Volume 2 soundtrack. I pulled that out as I was sorry to hear about the mysterious death of David Carradine, who starred in Kill Bill as Bill. Mysterious guy, mysterious death. Sorry to hear that. Grizzly Bear before that. The new album is called Vectimist, and we heard 2 weeks. Viva Voce before that. The new album is called Rose City, and we heard Die a Little. And Eels started off the set with In My Dreams from their new album, Hombre Lobo. I am Gary Calamar, and this is KCRW and KCRW.com. This week, KCRW's guest DJ project features a brand new session with actress Minnie Driver. Minnie sits down with Jason Bentley to share some of her favorite music, from the Americana legend that made her feel at home while at a UK boarding school to the blonde blues singer that is her epitome of cool. Check out Minnie Driver's selections, along with DJ sessions from many more cultural personalities, online at kcrw.com/guest-dj-project.
1: Congress and the White House are pushing to finish a major health care bill in the next few weeks. On To the Point, can the health care industry, Republicans, Democrats, and the Obama administration all agree on real reform? 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Who will pay for what? 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

We are listening to Rocket Empire, a track called Simmer Down Jammy from Ohm Lounge 15-year edition, the anniversary edition. Eric J. Lawrence is in the house, and all I can say to him right now is simmer down, Jammy. Please, you'll be on in 2 minutes. I am Gary Calamar. I have been very happy to serve you tonight. And I do want to remind you that this is subscriber-supported, 89.9 KCRW in Santa Monica, KCRI in Deo Palm Springs, KCRU Oxnard Ventura, and KCRY Mojave in the Antelope Valley. 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We are a community service of Santa Monica College. Thank you all so much for listening. Very special thanks to Ms. Ali Vidoli for her production assistance. As I said, Eric J. is up next. By the way, for music around the clock, you can check out our 24-hour music channel at kcrw.com. 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Some people like to hear it a few times, from what I understand. Anyway, have a great week, and we'll see you later.

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Sort of a sing-along for us around here at KCRW. That's Blood of Eden. It's Peter Gabriel from the album Us, and it's from 1992. I think that's his most recent album, Peter Gabriel. Hopefully we'll have a new album coming out this century. And at the top of the set, we heard from Javon Gasparian with Michael Brook. Black Rock is the name of the new recording from Real World Records, Peter Gabriel's label. And we heard Together Forever, and that started things out this hour, 15 minutes after 10 o'clock. Good evening. I'm Liza Richardson. Stay close. Coming up, we'll have tickets to see the Old 97s and Duke Daniels at the Troubadour on Wednesday night, the 4th of November. That's this Wednesday at 8 o'clock. And also on the way, Beth Orton, brand new music from Cardigans, Mineski, Martin, and Wood. We'll hear from Jimi Hendrix, as well as Gomez and DJ Spooky. This is Chet Baker on 89.9 KCRW.

It's new from Modesky, Martin, and Wood. Coming up in this next set, we'll hear from Jude. Stay close. This is new from Pauline Taylor on 89.9 KSRA.

0: It's Jude. The album is No One Is Really Beautiful, and that's the song that refers to it. It's called Charlie Says. That's the name of the song. It's new from Jude. And before that, we heard from a woman named Pauline Taylor. It's called The Letter. It's a single from Cheeky Records, and that's the Morcheeba remix. Modesky Martin and Wood right before that, and that's from Combustication. Here's a little news about Modesky Martin and Wood right here.
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0: Speaking of Beth Orton, here she is right now. This is a tune written by Fred Neil. It was sung by Richie Havens, and here she sings it with Terry Collier. It's called Dolphins. It's Beth Orton on 89.9.

Excellent. It's a band called Gomez, and it's brand new on Virgin Records. The album is Bring It On, and that's called Make No Sound. Gomez on KSRSR 89.9 KCRW. Beth Orton at the top of the set with her version of Dolphins, singing along with Terry Collier. And Beth Orton will be Nick Harcourt's guest next week during Morning Becomes Eclectic, live from CMJ in New York City. And also, please join him for Modesky, Martin, and Woods' live performance from New York City next week, who we heard from in the last set from Combustication. I'm Liza Richardson. The time is 10:39. It's KSRSR, Saturday and Sunday nights from 10 until midnight. Coming up, we'll hear from Jimi Hendrix and brand new music from the Cardigans and DJ Spooky. We'll have tickets to see the old 97s and Duke Daniels. Stay close for your chance at that. And here is something new. This is by Django Bates on 89.9 KCRW.

0: It's a remix of Hyper Ballad. The song is by Björk. The remix is by Howie B. It's called Robin the Hood Riding Through the Glen Remix. Hyper Ballad is the tune. And that remix samples from the same source that DJ Spooky samples from. And the track before it, this song is called Peace in Zaire. DJ Spooky, I don't know the sample, do you? Let me in on it if you do. Peace in Zaire from DJ Spooky from the album Rhythm Warfare in the set. Apparently had a great show last night at the Hollywood Athletic Club. And DJ Spooky, there is, I've heard a rumor that there will be a Fatboy Slim remix of that Peace in Zaire song. So maybe Fatboy Slim knows the source of that sample. We should ask him. The top of the set, we heard from Django Bates. The album is Quiet Nights, and we heard a version of Duke Ellington's Solitude. Pretty interesting. It's new on Screwgun Records, recorded in New York City. Let's start at the set. Coming up next, we're going to hear from a man formerly known as Bronx Style Bob. And his new name is Khalil. That's next. Also, stay close because we'll have tickets coming up to see the old 97s with Duke Daniels. That's at the Troubadour this Wednesday night, November 4th at 8 o'clock. Liza Richardson here. 6 minutes before 11 o'clock is Case Ross Raw on 89.9 KCRW. And like I said, my friend Dan Cavanaugh and I will have tickets coming up to see the old 97s. Dan, it's his last night tonight, and I would like to express my sincere gratitude to my friend Dan Cavanaugh, who has been assisting me every Sunday night for a long time now, and he's starting a new killer gig in Laguna Beach, and he won't be able to join us on Sunday nights anymore. So maybe he will come visit us in his electric car, but until then, we will miss you very much, Dan. But he's here for another hour, so we'll have tickets coming up. Stay close to KCRW.
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0: 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KCRW Community Service of Santa Monica College, National Public Radio for more of Southern California. Like I said, this is Khalil, formerly known as Bronx Style Bob. It's new on KCRW.

it's not new work from Seal, although Seal does have a new album coming in December called Human Beings. That's the work of Khalil, otherwise known as Bronx Style Bob, and it's brand new on Hollywood Records. PJ Harvey coming up first, Cardigan Sun.

0: It's Rhett Miller and the Boys, otherwise known as the Old 97s, and I have a particular nostalgia for Rhett Miller. He was my very, very first interview of all time when I started doing radio about 13 years ago in Dallas, Texas. And he's come a long way, and now he's heading up this band, the Old 97s, and this is from their Bloodshot recording called Wreck Your Life. They do have a newer one out on Electron, one to come soon, I think. Their sophomore release for a major label coming soon, the Old 97s. That's You Belong to My Heart on 89.9 KCRW. Give us a call right now. Two new school honky tonkers join forces for a show this week when the Old 97s and Duke Daniels perform at the Troubadour on Wednesday night, November 4th. We have five pairs of tickets for subscribers only to see the Old 97s and Duke Daniels at the Troubadour on Wednesday the 4th. That's this Wednesday. Wednesday, that is, at 8 o'clock. If you have not won any giveaways from us in the past 90 days, call us with your member number 310-452-6700. Tickets available to subscribers only. First come, first serve. That's five pairs of tickets for subscribers only to see the Old 97s, who we just heard from, as well as Duke Daniels at the Troubadour this Wednesday night at 8 o'clock. Dan Kavanaugh is standing by to take your call. Here's that number once more for subscribers only now, please. Okay, 310-452-6700. Give us a call. Right before Old 97s, we heard from Garrison Starr. It's an album that came out earlier this year, and a tune called Grounded from 18 Over Me. She is from Alabama, I think. Oh, no, wait, Tennessee. She was originally from Alabama. Now she's from Tennessee. Garrison Starr is her name. And then in the set, we heard from Cardigans from Gran Turismo. We heard Starter. That's brand new. At the top, we heard one called No Mercy. It's from Evolution of Khalil by Khalil. And that started things out. Next, we're going to change direction, mood, style completely with a request. It's PJ Harvey next on 89.9 KCRW. Liza Richardson here on KCRA Sera till midnight. At that time, stay close for Ricky Andres and the Future Sound of Los Angeles.
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The time is 11:23, and you're tuned to 89.9 KCRW and KCRA Sera. Oh, the drama. That's Moby. It's from Everything Is Wrong, and before that, we heard PJ Harvey by request from his This Desire. The tune is called Catherine. KCRW invites you to participate in a human rights urgent action in conjunction with Amnesty International. Our prisoner of conscience this month is a human rights observer from Mexico. Miguel Hernandez Perez was arrested in Chiapas in April after attempting to investigate alleged abuses by paramilitary security forces. He is being held despite the fact that no charges have been brought against him. Amnesty fears for his safety. Save a life for the price of a stamp. 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That's 310-450-5183. Liza Richardson here on KCRA Sera. This is Lauren.

I've tried many times, but it's, you know, it's really difficult to get through any edition of Que Sera Sera without playing a little Bob Marley. And that is from Natty Dread from 1974, Rebel Music. And then before that, from 1994, we heard Laurie Anderson, produced by Brian Eno. The tune is Free Fall, and it's from the album Tightrope. And the time right now is 11:35. Liza Richardson here until midnight every Saturday and Sunday. 10 to midnight, it's Que Sera Sera, and coming up at that time, we'll be listening to the future sound of Los Angeles with Ricky Andres' uncle coming up. This is new from Whale. Hey, Virgin Tower, Rhino, Penny Lane, Moby Disc, Hear Music, Fingerprints, Borders, and Errands have joined with KCRW to offer our subscribers some significant discounts. 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Like I said, this is Whale. 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Thanks for joining me.

It's new from Whale, and it's called Two Chord Song. We're going from a two chord song to a song with a one note solo on 89.9 KCRW.

Neil Young on 89.9 KCRW and KCRW. At the top, we heard from Whale from the album All Disco Dance Must End in Broken Bones. And this is Uncle from Science Fiction on KCRW. Stay close. Coming up at midnight, Ricky Andres and the Future Sound of Los Angeles. Hey, thanks very much for keeping me company tonight and every Saturday and Sunday night for KCRW 10 to midnight. And wow, big special thanks go out to Dan Kavanaugh. He's been with me on Sunday nights for a long time and is going to have to not be back. I'm going to miss Dan Kavanaugh. So special thanks to Dan tonight and every Sunday night lately. So here we go, Uncle.

0: The music right here is by Don Pullen. The album is Sacred Common Ground, and this is Common Ground. It's a Blue Note recording from, let's see, 1995. And Uncle, the top of the set from science fiction, we heard one that is basically a Josh Davis DJ Shadow composition called Unreal. That's the music of Uncle. And this is KCRW Santa Monica at 89.9, KCRY Indio Palm Springs 89.3, and KCRU Oxnard Ventura 89.1 FM, KCRW Community Service of Santa Monica College, National Public Radio for more of Southern California. Liza Richardson here, thanking you for keeping me company tonight again. I appreciate it. I'm back next weekend, so please join me. Ricky Andres is next with the Future Sound of Los Angeles.
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I'm Tom Schnabel. Welcome to Music Here, 89.9 KCRW. We begin with Roberto Fonseca, a fine Cuban pianist, with the classic Cuban lullaby, Drume Negrita. Here's music from Tito Rodriguez and Luis Ramirez.

You recognize the theme. It's the theme from Mission Impossible, played here by the dynamic reggae duo, bass player and drummer Sly Dunbar and Robbie

0: their theme song. The album is called Bembeya, a great album by Tito Rodriguez and Luis Ramirez, featuring a nice little electric guitar solo, something rare in tropical Latin music. This is a record called Algo Nuevo, and music from Roberto Fonseca from his beautiful album Acocan to start the show today. Recently, there was a guy, a flight attendant named Stephen Slater, who gave up his JetBlue flight attendant's job by screaming at a passenger and then going down the slide with a couple, maybe I think three beers. Here's a song that I'll dedicate to him, a famous one from Johnny Paycheck. Take this job and shove it.
1: Take this.

Music by bassist Nick Rosen with a lovely arrangement by Miguel Atwood Ferguson. It's called Ancestral Echoes, and it comes from the album, a new one called Into the Sky. The late Arthur Russell, who recorded a bunch of things, including Bonzo Goes to Washington with a little clip from President Reagan going back a ways. We heard Indian Ocean School Bell Treehouse, part of a 10-minute suite that this late artist did for Sleeping Bag Records. The CD is called The Sleeping Bag Sessions. Natural Black with Nice at Nice from Far From Reality. We heard Mel Torme sampled by a Scandinavian group called Whirlpool. We heard Fly High. We began with Take This Job and Shove It, classic music from Johnny Paycheck. I was going through some classic vinyl, some stuff kind of rare, over the past week, and pulled some of it to play for you today. The first piece is from the very first album by the Lounge Lizards on Editions EG, a very young John Lurie, who was recently profiled in the New Yorker. A very sort of strange trajectory in his life that's been happening. John Lurie, he was the alto saxophone player, starred in Jim Jarmusch films, and also is a painter. We'll hear their version of Earl Hagen's Harlem Nocturne. After that, music from the Dream Warriors from the album, the vinyl version of The Rebirth of Cool. We'll hear Martha and the Muffins with One Day in Paris from This Is the Ice Age, a great version of Can't Find My Way Home, the Blind Faith classic done by singer Ellen McElwain. And hopefully we'll have time for some Mathilde Santing as well as Carrie Lucas covering Barbara Lynn's Hello Stranger. I'm Tom Schnabel. 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Here are the Lounge Lizards.

0: Music from Carrie Lucas, actually the original, I think, was from Barbara Lynn, Hello Stranger. Some old school vinyl here, Ellen McElwain doing the Blind Faith song, Can't Find My Way Home. Martha and the Muffins, produced, I think, by Daniel Lanois with One Day in Paris. Dream Warriors from Canada with the definition of a bombastic jazz style, and beginning with the Lounge Lizards, featuring John Lurie, Harlem Nocturne, the old Earl Hagen chestnut. John Lurie has an interesting profile feature in the current New Yorker. Let's continue. Let's remember the late Herman Leonard, who was a hero of mine and one of the greatest photographers, portrait photographers, who's ever graced the lens of a Rolleiflex camera. We'll dedicate this song in the memory of Herman Leonard, who passed away last weekend at the age of 85. It's someone that he photographed hugging a Columbia Records microphone at his very first recording session, Tony Bennett. We'll follow that with one from Nora Jones.
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you coming from Senegal?

It's a top South African band called Freshly Ground. The album is called Namvula. The piece is called Mowbray Cap. Music from Profetas, a great Colombian band. The album is called Amor y Fortaleza. From it, we heard Evolucion. Music from Jurassic 5, classic song Improvise. We began with Ivete Sangalo. She is from northeastern Brazil. A piece called Festa from the album Ashe Bahia. I'm Tom Schnabel. Welcome to the Sunday afternoon music party that we have every Sunday. Ann Litt will come in at 2 o'clock today. We continue with music from Carl Carlton, Tosca, and Naked Rhythm. It's KCRW.

It's KCRW.

Her name is Rosalia de Souza. She lives in Turin, Italy. She is Brazilian. The album is called D'Improvviso, which means unexpected or improvise in Italian. Rosalia de Souza. The song is called Bossa 50. If you're a fan of Brazilian music, you probably heard her mentioning some of the names of titans of bossa nova: Wanda Sá, Jobim, Vinicius de Moraes, Roberto Menescal, and others. Again, it's called D'Improvviso. Naked Rhythm, a terrific band based here in Los Angeles. Their album is called Frequency. I had a chance to hear them the other night. Great belly dancer, darbukas, congueros, great reed players, fantastic musicians. They're called Naked Rhythm. If you have a chance to see them, you should. Tosca with Electra Brigance from No Hassle, their latest. And an oldie but a goodie from Carl Carlton, the everlasting, the best of Carl Carlton, just reissued on Hippo Select. We heard She's a Bad Mama Jama. I'm Tom Schnabel, and you're listening to 89.9 KCRW. We're going to change the mood in the next set of music here at 89.9 KCRW and hear a new record by Ambrose Field. It's called Being Dufay. Dufay, Guillaume Dufay, was a medieval French composer. Many of the songs are written in Provençal or medieval French text. It's called Being Dufay, very experimental record featuring a tenor singer, live and studio electronics, music based on vocal fragments by Guillaume Dufay, who lived from 1397 to 1474. So it's a very interesting mix of old and new. We'll follow that with a new album by Brian Blade, which is called Mama Rosa. We'll hear a piece called At the Center Line, and then hear a Tibetan singer named Soname, a brand new album called Plateau. It's all here at KCRW and KCRW.com.

Music from Sonami. The album is called Plateau. Sonami is a singer from Tibet. This is brand new on Harmonia Mundi's world music label. It's called World Village. Again, it's called Plateau. Music from Brian Blade. He is a drummer. His new album is on Verve Forecast. It's called Mama Rosa. The piece we heard was called At the Center Line. Very unusual record on ECM, Ambrose Field, being Dufai, John Potter, the tenor singer. Music based on vocal fragments of a medieval French composer, Guillaume Dufai. Music from the early 15th century. Being Dufai. In the background, some classic Les Baxter. I'm Tom Schnabel. 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

I had a perfect apartment, studio, perfect for one, French windows that opened to a park, my bed, my computer on a table with all the stuff around it, big bathroom, little dining area,

She wouldn't look for a job. Her excuse was the car. The car will break down. I'll get mugged. She was always depressed. I'd work all day and come home. What had she done? Needlepoint. Something of mine was taken down from the wall, and some needlepoint thing was hanging there. But she had dinner ready. I liked that. She poured beer for me into a chilled glass. A chilled glass. I said, "Do you want to get married?" "Yes." I thought, okay, we plan to get married. We think about it. Next day, I come home from work. She's got the wedding planner book all laid out. October, 8 weeks. She doesn't want to get married in winter because those months are depressing. She says, we will be registered at Crate and Barrel. She says, my rock will cost $3,200. Her friend is a wholesaler. She's got it all set up. So I write a check. The day after I ask her, I'm writing a check for $3,200. We fly to Texas. She hates flying. And she's dry-popping Sandex, whimpering like a little dog, and saying over and over, I look like a slut. I look

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Vibe is the in-depth and timely chronicle of urban music, fashion, sports, and culture. 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

0: magic. We come into the world still sparkling and blind, with the secrets whispered to us by a zodiac of blood. Inside the womb, blood cells swim in and out of our eyes like tiny comets, giving us stories, the legends of things, names. And when we push our way out of our sacred bubble, we are already wizards. We cry, not in pain or fear, but in wonder of all the miracles we might have to perform. And the greatest of all these miracles, the most potent of all magic, is love.
1: In the Pacific.
0: When we are born,
1: that's right,
0: yeah. We have the capacity to love.
1: The pretty islands.
0: To love and be loved.
1: That's what
0: conceived
1: calls
0: in love, we breathe love as we once love. Breathed blood. This love shimmers round our head.
1: Watch them
0: like a halo
1: distance.
0: Of tadpoles.
1: And
0: this
1: dark
0: love
1: glasses
0: glows into our
1: bright.
0: Eyes. It clears sight,
1: right, like
0: travels
1: seen.
0: To the mind, gives knowledge,
1: like
0: protects us, surrounds us. We are confident and safe in the knowledge
1: and
0: that our pilgrimage has already begun.
1: This
0: all magic, by its mere nature, seeks other magic.
1: Fall down
0: and so our life becomes a journey
1: straight out of the sky.
0: In which to end loneliness.
1: And we load up.
0: When we are born, we are all wonderful. But gradually masks and streets are erected around us. Walls and lies fences
1: sparkle
0: in,
1: like
0: make us prisoners, trap us inside our skulls,
1: fish.
0: Turn hearts to stone. Until the magic,
1: afterwards
0: once dried and sparkling, turns black and blistered in our minds.
1: You can just reach
0: we begin
1: down,
0: to feel useless and deformed, bitter with unused potential.
1: We hate them.
0: Our magic alienates us, makes us
1: afterwards.
0: Outcasts, intruders.
1: Sunsets.
0: Angels
1: sunsets
0: become gargoyles.
1: Pink.
0: Finally, we shrink into ourselves, fall away, helpless. We are magical and loving and full of wonder. But darkness and ignorance surround us at every corner. Until the day someone calls us a monster

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1: 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We just heard music from Leslie Weiner, Words and Music. Dream One is the track, and this is forthcoming domestically on DGC Records. But that remix I found on a collection put out by John Peel. It's from his radio show, Peel Out in the States. And that's a certain version of it by Leslie Weiner, otherwise known as C, or copyright. Dream One is the track. And then before that, the music was by Muslim Gauze from the album Vote Hezbollah, which is available on Solil Moon Records. We heard Baz Roft, Rope. And over that, the voice of Philip Ridley, along with Viggo Mortensen, when they collaborated on my show about a week ago, I think it was, a week or 2 weeks ago. It was March 10th. Yeah, 2 weeks ago. They were my guests, and they did that mix live. But I mixed it there with the music here on this show. I mean, they did the dual reading live. Okay. Anyway, before Muslim Gauze, we heard from Beck and the new album Mellow Gold. We heard Steal My Body Home. And before that, the music was by Fila Brasilia. My thanks to Jason Bentley for lending it to me. We heard The Sheriff, and that's the instrumental. And over it, we heard the voice of Gray Palmer with a story. It's kind of a true story called $3,200 Rock, and Gray is an actor based in Los Angeles. Then at the top of this set, we heard Biloxi, new from The Next 100 Years, new from Ted Hawkins, and that began the set. 6 minutes after one, we continue with new music from Hole on KCRW and Man in the Moon.

psychedelic alarm clock that knows all the songs by the birds and monkeys and various barnyard animals is broken. So I wake up when I wake up and try to call time to find out what it is, man. But the collection agency took my phone away, so I put on some bell bottoms and trust the sun like a compass and try to estimate the time. L.A. is smog urchin of the science fiction nightmare, so my eyes begin to sweat like Bruce Springsteen's forehead in a bandana after a concert in Wyoming. I don't know what time it is, but I remember my upstairs neighbor has a grandfather clock. So I walk upstairs and realize she's run off with my boyfriend Tyre, an automobile mechanic who only fixes deadhead vans. They left a hologram for the slum landlord. I read as best as I could with the help of a Tiny Tim strobe light. Dear slum landlord, who charged a buck extra for rent every time we played truckin', who drew a Salvador Dali mustache on the poster of Janis Joplin, we're leaving this land to start a new life defending tubas from the threat of harmonicas. Tyre used to think the feminine nombre of El Salvador was La Salvador, that they were separate countries, but agreed on I before E, except after C. Chow, there are edible tambourines in the oven. Meanwhile, the oven was involved in a court case charging Brillo pads with unnecessary cruelty. So, 1984, I went hungry and went to work at Vegetarian Records and Benevolent Videos. My job is at a record store that ironically doesn't sell records. We sell software, hard contact lenses, guitars that gently weep, hysterical mandolins, drums that chant, day-glow patio furniture, compact discs, and there's a 12-inch singles dating club for classical and rock fans who like Bach and Bachman Turner Overdrive and know the difference between G-sharp enough to cut glass and G-dull. My record store has only one employee, me. It has 85 bosses. There's a boss for A to L jazz, M to Z punk, a boss for the tofu licorice aisle, a boss for customer bitching, a boss for my bitching, a boss for time clock grievances, a boss for sex harassments, a boss for posters of 70s disco icons turned talk show hosts. A great deal of worker-employer tension is created by the dress code Congress. On Monday, I wear Scottish kilt. On Tuesday, I wear a see-through blouse with a polka dot bra that I burn just before my shift. Wednesday, I wear platform heels and dress up like a subway. Thursday, I wear maps in my hair and guitar picks in my teeth. Friday, I dress in a miniskirt made of spinach. Saturday, I keep the Sabbath and at least 7 out of the 10 commandments. Sunday, I dress like a mini mall, which means I wear a yogurt hat and my shirt is made out of 7-Eleven bags, and there is an inevitable laundromat tag around my neck like a steady ring. I work there to make ends meet. My ends don't even meet, get close, get married, or nothing. My ends aren't even acquainted on a first-name basis. I am paid the minimum wage and lots of money is taken out of my paper airplane paycheck because George Bush thinks the minimum wage is too high and subversives like us might spend the money buying groceries. I've had weeks where toothpaste on crackers was both meal and hygiene. This while Aaron Spelling builds his 800,000 square foot home for two. The murder of Robin Hood remains unsolved. Being the only employee has its moments. The League of Athletics for Macrobiotic Record Stores disqualified me, saying there is no way I can be shortstop, pitcher, cotton candy hawker, and left fielder. I said, yeah, more and more. I'm a liberal, and I saw Tom Waits playing Babe Ruth playing W.C. Fields in a movie once. It can be done. Needless to say, my team made the solitaire finals. People tell me I'm modest, but I have a thriving xylophone making thing going. In some circles, I'm known as the Les Paul of the xylophone. Granted, I haven't sold any, but not because they're atonal. The true reason was a jealous accordion player with a John Wayne fetish saw me picketing a star on Holly Heights Boulevard, screaming, Custer died for your sins and powwow power. A xylophone maker has to follow her heart. I recognize Woodstock Nation, Anarchist Nation, Sovereign Nations, and I recognize the state of Kansas from an airplane. So that's a typical day for me. At night, I look at teabags till I'm drowsy.
My stove was repossessed, so I can't cook no more. But I'm keeping a stiff upper lip, there's hope. Someone brought a Victrola record player into the store. And the boss of employee pats on the back every time I get that I'm about to get a real job selling kazoos look, hands me that mystic, almost dinosaur-wise LP dog and says a counterfeit penny for your thoughts. I smile as the Victrola dog gives me the victory sign. He has something up his paw. It looks like revolution from here. I swear this dog has Che Guevara's chin. Someday our song will be played.

by Sandy Bull, and it's from a ROM collection called Jukebox School of Music, and that's Continuum for Guitar by Sandy Bull. And over that we hear the voice of Ellen Mabey. She's a poet based in Los Angeles, Venice to be exact, and she used to live in the Valley, but her house was destroyed in the earthquake, and there's going to be a benefit for her tomorrow, Sunday, that is. This Sunday at 3 o'clock in the afternoon at Beyond Baroque. It's a benefit for Ellen Mabey. She'll be reading, and so will Laurel Ann Bogan. And that Sunday at 3 o'clock, Beyond Baroque, Ellen Mabey and Laurel Ann Bogan. And we just heard from Ellen Mabey mixed with Sandy Bull. And before that, we heard from the Charlatans from a new recording on Beggar's Banquet called Up to Our Hips. We heard Come In, number 21. And then at the top of this set, Miss World, which is the new single from Hole, and their forthcoming album, Live Through This, that's forthcoming by Hole, and that began the set. I'm Liza Richardson. It's Man on the Moon on KCRW, and 20 minutes after 1 o'clock. Join an all-star gathering of Los Angeles poets on Saturday night, this Saturday, March 26th, from 8 p.m. until midnight at Arundel Books, which is located at 8380 Beverly Boulevard in Los Angeles. It's a literary wake commemorating the passing of legendary Los

broadcast on Man in the Moon next Wednesday night, March 30th at midnight. So confirmed poets, readers include Bukowski biographer Neely Tchaikovsky, fellow Los Angeles Free Press contributor Michael C. Ford, poet and founder of Papa Bach, LA's seminal literary bookstore of the 60s and 70s, John Harris, and such notables as Gerald Loughlin, John Thomas, Philomene Long, Suzanne Lummis, Ron Cortege, Ray Zepeda, Holly Prado, Harry Northup, and many others, including Laurel Ann Bogan, who has organized the entire event. So that's this Saturday night at Arundel Books. The address is 8380 Beverly Boulevard in Los Angeles. Should be a great event, a wonderful commemoration for the great poet Charles Bukowski, and we'll air it on Man in the Moon next Wednesday night at midnight. So we continue with Barry Adamson on KCRW.

0: This is unreal.
1: Keep an eye on him. 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
2: Pardon.
1: Got salmon or something out here?
3: You gazelle, you.
1: Yeah. I love you too, sweetheart.
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Hot, cool, slow jazz, funk music in the fiery abyss. A party in Hades with headliners like John Coltrane, Thelonious Monk, Charlie Parker. I really love God, but seemed kind of boring. I wouldn't want to be nowhere Jimmy Swagger at.

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Relation, conflict, constant, constant, by relation.

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0: Let's do music from Japan by the group Audio Sports. Era of Glittering Gas is the album. And we heard a tune, 1, 2, 3, 4, 5, 6, Outlaw in Wonderland. And this is new on Access Records. Before that, we heard an instrumental by Sound Dimension called Real Rock. This is from a collection on Heartbeat Records that came out in 1988 called Downbeat the Ruler, Killer Instrumentals, Best of Studio 1, Volume 3. And that one is Sound Dimension, Real Rock. Over it, we heard the voice of Jamal Holmes with a piece called I Love Everything Associated with Decadence. And my thanks to Andrew Bush at Grandma's Warehouse for recording that for us yesterday, and to Jamal for coming down. So before that, we heard new music from AFX. This is new on TVT. The album and the song is Analog Bubble Bath. AFX is the group. And the phone message was from Linda Berry before that, from her album The Linda Berry Experience. It's available on Gang of Seven Records. Then at the top of this set, we heard something from the Delusion soundtrack by Barry Adamson called Fish Face, and that began the set. My thanks to John Fine, who is my assistant tonight. I'm Liza Richardson. It's KCRW's Man in the Moon.
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0: The Wild Colonials by request. Fruit of Life is the name of their new release, and that's Mission. And before that, something new from Peter Himmelman. It's brand new, and it just came in today. It's the first single from his new album, Skin. With You is the tune. New from Peter Himmelman. And then at the top, something new from Modder Rose. Panic On is the name of their new release, which is available on Atlantic. And we heard Black Eye Town, and that began the set. It's 4 minutes before 2 o'clock.
1: Behold Tierra del Fuego, at the end of the world, where the Atlantic and Pacific Oceans meet. Cross into the cold waters of the Antarctic and on to King George Island as humpback whales keep pace with your ship. Explore a forest of icebergs flanked by craggy cliffs and towering peaks. Cruise Paradise Bay with its thundering glaciers and technicolored ice vistas. Hear nature alive with the exuberance of seals, the chatter of penguins, and the calls of seabirds. Our KCRW sweepstakes winner may choose this two-week exploration of the last continent or select from 24 other destinations. 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
0: 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Stay tuned for the voice of Michelle T. Clinton coming up next. KCRW invites you to participate in a human rights urgent action in conjunction with Amnesty International. A prisoner of conscience, that is, this month, is Chilean journalist and editor Francisco Herreros Mardones. He faces a military trial for publishing a story critical of the Supreme Court. Amnesty believes his case may have serious consequences for other journalists and their freedom of expression in Chile. So please participate in this urgent action. All you need to do is write a letter. Call us at 310-450-5183 for a background sheet and instructions. You don't need to be a subscriber. Just ask for the urgent action material. 310-450-5183. Also, KCRW thanks Landmark Theaters for their support. Now appearing at the New Art Theater in West Los Angeles through March 27th is the Clubfoot Orchestra performing live musical accompaniment to Buster Keaton's Sherlock Jr. and other silent classics. So, coming up, Michelle T. Clinton mixed with this. This is Jimmy Choo Free.

were tall rectangles centered in the black crack of the world in front of me. And the orange seemed magic. Seemed like my madness was making the color cool, making the color promise that the poison grit and burned out bad attitude frozen in the physics of LA could do me no harm. I don't want to lose the long rides that do me good as drugs sometimes. And you and love and lies and youth aren't things I can hold on to. 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

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L.A. lay way back and forgot he was black. Strange knack of knocking out hits, transforming preteens to twits. Pants don't fit and gives me the jitters. Cares more about his critters than he does his own kind, as 100-watt soft white sunshine melts a mind so dangerous. Neither black nor white, boy or girl. The syncopated vanilla fun swirl twirls on toes, knows not who he is. Loves Liz, hates LaToya, his only joy are homemade who say boo, he's through the roof. Aloof, not him. Half man in a mirror admiring his million-dollar grin. This mutant genius without a penis wants to move to Venus so he can sex his play toy bunny. But maybe baby sister's right on the money, cause this show ain't funny when you get abused. Losing all sense of identity, think MJ might be confused who he really is. Way out wacky whiz, Disney in the Emerald City. A modern day Walter Mitty, you can be all that he can be, except tan. Yo, use the man, making all the rules. No 40 acres in a mule for this star child, as the CDs pile sky high. Critics line say the shit sounds dope. Nope. Then his sterile umbilical cord ropes the competition with his nitwit bullshit. Groin grasping repetition, can he stand while pissing? Kissing lips of chimps, this prevert pedophile pimps kids play shiny cake with squids, then biz on the elephant man's remains. Silly games, yet life's no fun. Needing to be number one in a crackless stupor. Superstar shining bright, uses Clorox at night. Believes his own hype, blood type, cold. Bold as in bad, this honorary Maytag tough guy was an eagle the size of the Starship Enterprise. Lies, cries, dries, fake tears, fears growing old. Sold his soul to the surgeon who's merging his lips and his nose. So on with the show, cause we know y'all. Castrated, emasculated, insatiated, raped, dated, and hated by those who waited for the new songs. Ding dongs at the Gong Show, checking out King Albino. Hey Mike, got to go, but thought you should know. I remember the time your face wasn't white as snow.

It's called Off the Wall, and it's from Please Don't Take My Air Jordans, new from Reggie Gaines, spoken word artist from New York City. And this is new on Mercury Records. Reggie Gaines, Please Don't Take My Air Jordans is the album title, and it's new. And before that, also new from Fuji's Translator Crew, Blunted on Reality is the album. We heard Nappy Heads with the introduction. And up ahead of that, from a single, it's an import by William Orbit. The remix is by Spooky, but it's Water from a Vine Leaf by William Orbit, found on his album Strange Cargo 3, but that remix is only available on the import CD single, Water from a Vine Leaf. That's the Xylem Flow mix, remixed by Spooky. Then ahead of that, we heard from the Jimmy Jufri 4 from the album Dragonfly. We heard a tune called Moonlight, and over it, the words of Michelle T. Clinton, with Don't Want to Lose Your Love, from Blood as a Bright Color. This is brand new on New Alliance Records. And that began the set. KCRW thanks the Lemley Theaters for their support. Now I screen at the Lemley's Monica Fourplex in Santa Monica, La Vie de Bohème, a comedy by filmmaker Aki Karismaki. This is Mickey Baker on KCRW.

You mightn't think I would know what the real blues is. 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Not here on the Venice Boardwalk, especially. But here I am, blowing my harp, blowing my blues harp. So what can you say? Sometimes I think I ain't never had the blues, the real blues for myself in my entire life. Yeah, I've had my share of ups and downs like anyone else. But the down and dirty coming down like rain ain't got a cent in my pocket, no food in my belly, no woman in my life, Sonny Terry got

But when the blues come wailing from my harp, they could wash most any tears away. Musical tears. That's what my blues is. Sometimes I feel like I've been playing the blues forever. Things is different now from what they was when the blues is first played. There ain't no sharecropper's son wandering from the south to the south side no more. Ain't no more juke joints where a man can see his woman get stolen from right under his drunken, no good nose. Ain't no more boss man counting rhythm for you to swing your hammer. This is the 20th century, man, and late in it, too. Today's blues is different altogether. There's nuclear war blues and environmental pollution blues and apathy blues and too many people watching too much television blues. A blues man, a real blues man, wouldn't know what to make of it. How do you get the blues down deep and personal when the blues is so big, cut so deep you can't even feel it? How can you write a blues for the whole world? It used to be you could get the blues by losing the things you love. Nowadays, you can get the blues just by being awake. I get the blues in my sleep, when I can get sleep. You talk about blues coming down like rain. You talk about hellhounds on my trail, talk about crossroads, talk about horror. It's all there in my dreams. Blues enough to kill a man. That's why I got to play the blues, you see. I got to get them all out of my system before I sleep again. If I don't get rid of all them blues, they'll overflow, and I'll drown in the blues. Once I start playing, that's it. I play till I'm done playing. When the sun comes up, I'm there playing at the blues. When the sun goes down, I'm still playing at the blues. I play the blues for every wave on the beach and every seagull on the sand. When the people are around, I play a riff for each one that walks by. I can see inside them. I know where the blues are hidden. I weave a blues quilt of all the blues in the world. My harp cries a cloth of blues. It sobs a blues patchwork. It weeps gently. The thin thread of the blues that holds us all together. Weekends in the summer, there's always a crowd. Hurtin' blues, some guy will shout. Evil, another. Mean old world, a woman will shout. I ignore them. Those are other cats' blues. I don't do other cats' blues. It makes no sense. I only play one blues song, mine. And it ain't got no name, and it don't ever end, and it don't ever sound like the same song. It's kind of like time, set to music. Now that I think about it, I guess I was wrong. It's not that I don't get the blues or that anyone else don't get the blues. We all got the blues. But we got them so deep and so long we don't even know it. Like the man said, been down so long, it looks like up to me. The problem is I can't lose the blues. When I ain't playing or dreaming the blues, I get this waiting feeling inside, like something's supposed to happen to me that will change everything. The only problem is I can't figure out what it's going to be. I feel like that Greek guy, you know, who pushed a rock up the mountain and watched it roll down the other side over and over again. When I play, that's the pushing up. When I dream, that's the watching it roll down. In between is the waiting part. Knowing something's about to happen, hoping something will change. One day, I guess, I won't be able to drain the blues away. I'll play and play 2 days, a week, a month. I won't be able to sleep until I play the blues away. Maybe that's when whatever's going to happen will happen, when there's more blues than I can play away. Right now, I think I've got things under control. But I don't know. I have been playing longer and longer every day now.

Come and see me sometime. I'll be out here on the Venice Boardwalk. You can hear my harp loud, over the waves, over the stereos, over everything. I play loud. Sometimes I play so loud my harp fills everything around and it seems like I'm everywhere and it's hard to find where I'm playing. So ask for me. Someone usually knows who I am. Ask them where you can find Gabriel, the blues man.

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1: It's music from Johnny Shines, and that's from Last Night's Dream, which was reissued recently. And that's a track called Come From Dark Till Dawn, Johnny Shines. And ahead of that, we heard Blues Man. That's by David Green with Isaiah Sanders on harmonica. And that's a piece found on a collection called Emergence. And this is available on Laughing Medusa Records out of West Hills, California. It's a mixture of spoken word and music. It's called the Laughing Medusa Theme Series Volume 1, Emergence. And so that's from it. It's called Blues Man. Then at the top of this set, we heard Lord Have Mercy by the legendary Mickey Baker. And this is a Shanachie release of the same title. Legendary Mickey Baker. This came out in 91. That began the set. Let's stay tuned for Bass-O-Matic and something from Nas, that's coming up. Also the words of John Hegley and possibly Ivor Cutler. And this is new from Pavement on KCRW.

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0: All should let us be.
1: Oh man, that's a good song. Bee Gees and How Deep Is Your Love. I was reminded of that one as I was playing the new track from the Broken Bells. Their new track is called Holding On for Life from their forthcoming album After the Disco, Broken Bells. That's James Mercer and Danger Mouse, right? Brian Burton, a.k.a. Danger Mouse, and Mercer from the Shins. You know, the mouse thing is really, the mouse has really made a good name for themselves in the pop music business. You got the Danger Mouse, of course. You have your Dead Mouse. I think it's in the mouse family. Well, he does wear those ears, so yeah, Dead Mouse. The Modest Mouse. You know, there was that old Soupy Sales song, The Mouse, which was actually a dance craze, but I digress. We also heard from White Denim, title track from their new album, Corsicana Lemonade. Colts before that, from their album, Static, we heard High Road, and we started off with Ms. Sam Phillips, the title track from her album, Fan Dance, and Sam Phillips playing a couple of shows. She played last night and tonight at Largo in Hollywood. Last night was sold out, and I think there's some seats left for tonight. If you could certainly not do better, if you're looking for something to do tonight and you want to go check out Sam Phillips at Largo. I'm sure she'll be playing songs from her fabulous new album, Push Any Button. This one was a title track of an older album of hers called The Fan Dance. I am Gary Calamar, and this is KCRW and KCRW.com. 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
1: This monitors are a little bit high. Thank you guys so much for coming. Sorry about that. Thank you guys so much.

The Church of Al Green, that is from the Wicked Beat Sound System, an album called Inna Styles. Lou Rawls, Sweet Lou Rawls before that with Groovy People. That was originally released on his album All Things in Time from 1976. You remember 1976 out there, ladies and gentlemen? The Bicentennial.

0: class. Arcade Fire did Normal Person from their new album Reflector, and we started off with the instrumental piece from Chris Joss and You've Been Spiked. I am Gary Calamar. 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
0: Glenn Hansard has a new EP coming out. Glenn Hansard from Swell Season and The Frames and The Once Film, and great singer-songwriter from Ireland. He's got a new EP titled Drive All Night after the cover of the Bruce Springsteen song. It is the cover of the Bruce Springsteen song. Joining Hansard on this EP is Eddie Vedder, Jake Clemens from the E Street Band, and Joe Henry. All profits from sales of the digital track are going to Little Kids Rock, the Clarence Clemens-created nonprofit to help public schools whose music programs have been cut. The late Clarence Clemens, also from Bruce Springsteen's E Street Band. We're going to play the title track from this EP, Drive All Night, new from Glenn Hansard.

That was new from Glenn Hansard, a new EP. That was the Bruce Springsteen song Drive All Night. In the background, we are listening to music from the forthcoming film from Alexander Payne. Music from Mark Orton from the Tin Hat Trio. Alexander Payne, the writer, the director and screenwriter of films like Election and The Descendants, Sideways. He's got a new film called Nebraska. And we'd love to send you out to check it out. On Wednesday, November 13th, the Arclight Theater in Hollywood will host an advanced screening of the new Alexander Payne film Nebraska. It stars Bruce Dern and Will Forte. After receiving a sweepstakes letter in the mail, a cantankerous father, Bruce Dern, I would assume, a cantankerous father thinks he's struck it rich and wrangles his son into taking a road trip to claim the fortune. It's shot in black and white across four states. Nebraska tells the story of family life in the heartland of America. Sounds cool. Alexander Payne, he's done some great work. We have five pairs of tickets for our members to attend this advanced screening of Nebraska. It's at the Arclight on Wednesday, November 13th at 7 p.m. If you haven't won a giveaway from us in the past 90 days, give us a call at 877-600-KCRW and have your member number ready. That's 877-600-5279. These tickets to this advanced screening are available to our current members only. It's on a first-come, first-served basis and are non-transferable. Once again, that's five pairs of tickets for our members to see an advanced screening of Alexander Payne's new film, Nebraska. It's at the Arclight Theater in Hollywood on November 13th at 7 p.m. You must call now in order to win. I'm Gary Calamar, and you're listening to member-supported 89.9 KCRW Santa Monica, Los Angeles, KCRI Indio, KCRU Oxnard, KCRY Mojave. 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That's NPR for Southern California. Coming up in just a moment, music from Sparks, who are playing in town this week.

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0: That is new from Lucy Wainwright Roach, the daughter of Suzzy Roach from the Roaches and Loudon Wainwright III. Her new album is called There's a Last Time for Everything and a track Call Your Girlfriend. The Kinks did Party Line from their album Face to Face. Lou Reed from Transformer, New York Telephone Conversation, and Sparks started off the set with Your Call's Very Important to Us. Sparks doing some shows. They will be at the Fonda Theater tomorrow night. One day left until show. Apparently there are tickets available. Ron and Russell from Sparks present the Revenge of Two Hands, One Mouth tour. They are always extremely entertaining and fun and rocking in a Sparks kind of way. So that's happening tomorrow night. So that's a set. Yeah, I am Gary Calamari. It's KCRW and KCRW.com. We wish to thank the Los Angeles Downtown News. 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Coming up in just a moment, we have some new music from David Bowie.
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Finishing up our first set here at 89.9 KCRW with something from Phoebe Snow's very first record called Harpo's Blues. Her first record was just called Phoebe Snow. She was a wonderful person. I just did a little remembrance of my time with her on my KCRW blog, Rhythm Planet. You can find it by just doing KCRW Rhythm Planet and remember Phoebe Snow. What a beautiful, generous, and loving spirit she was. I also did a little thing on my love of cats and a cat fugue by Domenico Scarlatti. We heard Gretchen Parlato. There was a nice feature this morning on Weekend Edition, Sunday Edition, on her. She is a very, very, very wonderful singer. Very, very skilled. Great new album called The Lost and Found. We heard something called Winter Wind. Music from an Italian guy who calls himself S-Tone Inc., Moon in Libra. We heard Universe in Love. And then one of the most interesting new records I've gotten lately. Win Le is a Parisian-Vietnamese guitarist. He has a new album out on ACT Records called Songs of Freedom. Different things by Led Zeppelin and Bob Marley and a lot of other people. We heard his version of Eleanor Rigby, which stands out to me as the most unusual cover of any Beatles tune ever. In the background, music from pianist Jessica Williams. I'm Tom Schnabel. Welcome.

Over the next couple of weeks, KCRW is presenting a bunch of shows around town. Let's take a look at some of them. There's Prepared Piano Project Hauschka at the Masonic Lodge at the Hollywood Forever Cemetery. That's Sunday, May 1st. Jose Gonzalez's band Junip at the El Rey on Friday, May 6th. Fleet Foxes coming for a big show at the Hollywood Palladium on Saturday, May 7th. There's Femi Kuti in the Positive Force with special guest KCRW's own Jeremy Soule at the El Rey on Thursday, May 12th. Indie rock duo The Kills, special guest Cold Cave at the Music Box Friday the 13th. Also at the Fox Theater in Pomona Saturday the 14th. There's the Indie Rock Circus, that is of Montreal at the Avalon on Saturday, May 14th. Peter, Bjorn, and John at the El Rey on the 14th. That's a Saturday. And finally, local newcomers, the Bell Brigade at McCabe's Guitar Shop on Friday, May 20th. Check out KCRW.com to see a full list of shows we're presenting.

0: Jessica Williams. Her album is called This Side Up. She is a very good piano player.
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1: We just heard from Congo Brazzaville, Pamelo Munka, one of my favorite artists. His CDs were finally, his LPs were finally reissued, the stuff that we played a lot back in the day. And we heard a song about financial greed called Money Calling Money, L'Argent Appelle L'Argent, from Pamelo Munka from Congo Brazzaville. Brazzaville is right across the Congo River from Kinshasa. From Italy, an Italian singer named Sabina Minetti singing a song of Edith Piaf, Je ne regrette rien, from Liberté, Créativité, Féminité, with her doing Liberty Leads the People after Delacroix on the cover. Music from Emilio Santiago before that, a Brazilian singer with a big, wonderful voice, very popular there. We heard Evamos a Luta from his album Maximum. I'm Tom Schnabel. You're listening to 89.9 KCRW on this beautiful, beautiful day. Although this weather is so weird, I have to say, Santana winds, hot desert winds, usually come between November and maybe February or something like that. But to have it almost in May is just really, really, really weird. In May, actually, because today is May 1st. Strange stuff. On Tuesday, Seattle band Fleet Foxes are set to release their sophomore album, Helplessness Blues. Helplessness Blues. 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It's called Chamber Music.

Joining Jason on Morning Becomes Eclectic, the Boxer Rebellion, coming in on Monday, May 2nd, tomorrow. There's Mike D and Ad Rock of the Beastie Boys in the 10 a.m. hour on Tuesday, this Tuesday the 3rd, Cinco de Mayo celebration with longtime KCRW favorites Bostich and Fusible of Nortec Collective. That's on Thursday, May 5th. And on Friday, Robbie Robertson returns to KCRW, the last of many, many visits here over the years. There's Indie Folk Rockers, the Low Anthem, on Monday, May 9th, and Afro Beat Prince Femi Kuti in the Positive Force, Thursday, May 12th. Finally, Dark, a new wave-flavored synth rockers, Cold Cave, on Friday, May 13th.

going to be featuring some music of Seu from Brazil and a beautiful new record by an immensely multi-talented artist named Mia Doi Todd with the Brazilian, definitely a Brazilian feel and knowledge of Brazilian culture too. On Saturday, May 7th, Brazilian singer-songwriter Seu will perform at the El Rey Theater. We have 5 pairs of tickets to see her, Seu, at the El Rey on Saturday, May 7th at 8 p.m. If you haven't won a giveaway from us in the past 3 months, give us a call with your member number, 877-600-KCRW. 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Mary Falcone will take your calls. Again, 5 pairs of tickets for our members to see the talented Brazilian singer Seu at the El Rey Theater on Saturday, May 7th at 8 p.m. You must call now in order to win. Good luck. We'll hear music from Seu. We'll hear a song called Lenda from her album Seu. After that, a song with kind of a play on words. Paraty is the name of an old colonial town in Brazil, but it also can mean for you. And that's the name of the song that starts out Mia Doi Todd's brand new record, Cosmic Ocean Ship. We'll put these 2 songs back to back as the music continues and finishes out our first hour here at 89.9 KCRW.

Finishing up our first hour with music from Mia Doy Todd, a beautiful song called Para Ti from her album Cosmic Ocean Ship. She has traveled around the world a lot. She is an expert buto dancer, the modern Japanese dance form, which she went to Japan and studied for years. She's a songwriter, works with great musicians. It's an album that we all love here at KCRW, Cosmic Ocean Ship by Mia Doy Todd. She was also part of the Build an Ark organization. Music from Seu before that. Congratulations to those of you who won tickets to her show coming up next weekend. 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We are a community service of Santa Monica College. I'm Tom Schnabel, delighted to be with you on this hot May 1st. We're going to continue with a very strong record from Los Chicharrones. It's called Roots of Life. The song is called, Canafo. It's next here as our musical voyage continues. Hope you enjoy it.

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We are listening to Minimatic, a track called the Ola Tumi Dance, taken from a collection called the Boutique Chic Collection from Pierre Music, collection of French artists, Boutique Chic. Before that, we heard from Donovan. That was a remix with the Fort Knox 5 of Sunshine Superman. Teddy Bears before that, Rocket Science from their forthcoming release. The Wicked Beat Sound System with a little visit to the Church of Al Green from their album Inna Styles. And we started off with The New World In My View from an album by King Britt, with the vocals of Sister Gertrude Morgan. Ladies and gentlemen, boys and girls, I am Gary Calamar. We're here at KCRW and, of course, KCRW.com. We have got a fine music show for you up ahead on this lovely, slightly chilly Sunday night. We've got music from Au Revoir Simone and Charlotte Gainsbourg, Blackrock and Laura Veers. We'll hear from the Up in the Air soundtrack. And we've got tickets to a couple of great shows. One is a show that's happening at the House of Blues, a show put on by the Association of Independent Music Publishers, the AIMP, a special afternoon performance at the House of Blues with Ben Lee and Art George and Van Dyke Parks and Avi Buffalo. I'll be there as well to keep things moving. We will have five pairs of tickets for that, as well as the show at the WTF Festival. John Doe and Jill Sabuel at the Actors Gang in Culver City. That's happening on Saturday, December 12th.

0: Easy way to be free. That is The Who with Slipkid from their album The Who by Numbers. The Who, I understand, are going to be playing at the Super Bowl in January. That's the big football game, apparently, that happens in January. A lot of people in America tend to watch it, so that should be very interesting. Before that, The Bravery with Slow Poison. Julian Casablancas, he has a new one called Phrases for the Young. We heard 11th Dimension. Yes, indeed. I'm Gary Calamar, and this is KCRW and KCRW.com.
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0: Also in that opening set, I should say, we heard from the Head Coatees in their version of Have Love Will Travel. I'm Gary Calamar. It's KCRW. Up next, we've got music from Kerouac's Big Sur. It's a new collection of songs based on Jack Kerouac's book, Big Sur. Jay Farrar and Ben Gibbard. Jay Farrar from Sunvolt and Ben Gibbard from Death Cab for Cutie have teamed up, and they've put together some songs to go along with the writings of Jack Kerouac. The album's called One Fast Move or I'm Gone, and this one's called California Zephyr. It's KCRW.

That is new from Charlotte Gainsbourg, along with Beck, who produced the album and co-wrote some of the songs. That track was called Heaven Can Wait. The album's coming out in January from Elektra Records. Before that, we heard from Midlake, and it covers the Hillsides. Midlake finishing up a new album, which should be in our hands pretty soon. Look forward to sharing that with you. Badly Drawn Boy before that with Something to Talk About, and we started off with Jay Farrar and Benjamin Gibbard and a track from their new album One Fast Mover, I'm Gone, and California Zephyr. I'm Gary Calamar. This is KCRW and KCRW.com. Over the next couple of weeks, you can catch a variety of live appearances right here on 89.9 KCRW. Joining Jason Bentley on Morning Becomes Eclectic on Monday, December 7th, the Philadelphia-based retro-flavored synth-pop group Cold Cave. London-based quartet One Eskimo will be on with Jason on Wednesday, December 9th. Lou Barlow, founding member of Dinosaur Jr., Sebado, and the Folk Implosion, as well as an acclaimed solo artist, he'll be on Thursday, December 10th in the morning. Local favorite Seawolf on Tuesday, December 15th. The return of Electro Soul Superstar 07 on Wednesday, December 16th. And a holiday time visit with actor and musician Jason Schwartzman. He'll be guest DJ on Tuesday, December 22nd. Up next, we have got some music from Massive Attack. They've got a new EP, which we have here, and the forthcoming album should be here shortly. So check it out, KCRW and KCRW.com.

0: That is new from Massive Attack. They have an EP out digitally right now called Splitting the Atom. We heard a track called Pray for Rain, and I believe the full album is coming shortly, so look forward to hearing the rest of the album. I am Gary Calamar. 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
0: Up next, we've got a giveaway for kind of a special show. It's being put on by the AIMP. It's the Association of Independent Music Publishers. It is a lunchtime performance happening at the House of Blues on December 9th. Inara George with Van Dyke Parks and Ben Lee and Avi Buffalo will be doing short sets. And we will also be serving you some lunch. They will be serving you some lunch. I will be there as well. I'm kind of the MC Gary Calamar. But I ain't no sucker MC, but I am the MC and moderator. And as I said, short sets from Inara George and Van Dyke Parks, Ben Lee, Avi Buffalo, which is a great new band out of Long Beach. They've got a new album on Sub Pop Records. And as I said, it's taking place Wednesday, December 9th at the House of Blues. The event will feature performances, as I said, by Ben Lee, Inara George, and Van Dyke Parks and Avi Buffalo. And we have five pairs of tickets for our subscribers to attend the AIMP Holiday Performance Panel at the House of Blues on Wednesday, December 9th at 11 a.m. is when the doors open. If you've not won any giveaways from us in the past 90 days, give us a call with your member number at 877-600-KCRW. That's 877-600-5279. These tickets are available to our subscribers only. It's on a first-come, first-served basis and are non-transferable. That's five pairs of tickets for our subscribers to attend the AIMP Holiday Performance with Inara George and Van Dyke Parks, Ben Lee and Avi Buffalo. I'll be there as well. It's happening at the House of Blues in Hollywood on December 9th, starting up at around 11 a.m. Lunch will be served. You must call now in order to win. If you'd like to get some more information about the AIMP or about the show, you can go to AIMP.org. We have a new album from Inara George, and we're going to play a track from it right now. It's KCRW and KCRW.com.

0: That is music from Mr. Lou Barlow, and a song called Gravitate from his new album. It's called Good Night Unknown. And I think we mentioned that Lou is going to be coming here to the station to hang out with Mr. Jason Bentley. And I'm going to double check the date of that. Yes, Lou Barlow will be here with Jason on December 10th on Morning Becomes Eclectic. Lou is always an interesting guy to have here in the studios. If you're a regular listener of KCRW, you know that. We also heard in the set from Rilo Kiley, back from their album, The Execution of All Things. That was the title track of that album. And then we heard from Ben Lee from Breathing Tornado, Cigarettes Will Kill You, and a brand new one from Inara George. Her new album is called Accidental Experimental, and we heard Can't Say No. And as I said, they will be performing a special lunchtime show. Inara George, along with Van Dyke Parks, Ben Lee, and Avi Buffalo at the House of Blues on Wednesday, December 9th at 11:30, and I will be there to moderate the performance. It should be a good show. If you'd like to get some more information, it's at www.aimp.org. This is KCRW. I'm Gary Calamar, and you're not.
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Rock Hard Times. They certainly are. That's from the Eels. Before that, we heard from Au Revoir Simone, Another Likely Story. That was the Aeroplane remix. Stars before that, we heard Elevator Love Letter, and we started off with Graham Rabbit with A Little California Christmas. I am Gary Calamar, and this is KCRW and KCRW.com. Over the next couple of weeks, KCRW is presenting a number of upcoming shows, including two great singer-songwriters, Sarah Love and AM. They're going to be at the Hotel Cafe on Tuesday, December 8th. London-based newcomers One Eskimo, they're going to be at the Silent Movie Theater. That's happening Thursday, December 10th. KCRW.com presents acclaimed indie rockers The Fiery Furnaces. That's at the Music Hall in Williamsburg in New York City on Friday, December 11th. UK rockers Band of Skulls for a sold-out show at the Troubadour. That's Friday, December 11th. Grantley Phillips with special guest Sarah Watkins. That's at the Hotel Cafe on Saturday, December 12th. John Doe with special guest Jill Sobule as part of the Actors Gang WTF Festival. 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And a special New Year's Eve show featuring two local favorites, Pollen and Dengue Fever, is happening at the Mint on Thursday, December 31st. 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Speaking of the John Doe and Jill Sobule show, we have some tickets to share with you. The show is happening on Saturday, December 12th. KCRW presents the WTF Festival with John Doe and Jill Sobule. 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John Doe, Jill Sobule, the Actors Gang on Saturday, December 12th at 8 p.m. If you haven't won any giveaways from us in the past 90 days, give us a call with your member number. 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It's on a first-come, first-served basis and are non-transferable. Once again, that's five pairs of tickets for our subscribers to attend the WTF Festival with John Doe and Jill Sobule. It's at the Actors Gang on Saturday, December 12th at 8 p.m. You must call now in order to win. Here's some music from the latest album from John Doe.

It's the Atlas Sound. It's the name of the band. The track we heard is called Walkabout, and it's from the new album called Logos. This one features Noah Lennox from Animal Collective on the track. We also heard from Rogue Wave. This is a older track, but they have just finished a new album, which we hope to play for you very soon. We heard Publish My Love from the album Asleep at Heaven's Gate. The XX before that, we heard Crystallize, and we started off with John Doe with Kathleen Edwards and The Golden State, that taken from the True Blood soundtrack, which is a soundtrack which I helped put together with the creator of the show, Alan Ball. And we are very excited to say that it's up for a Grammy this year, the True Blood soundtrack. So congratulations to us, and a special word out there to the Grammy voters. Check out the True Blood soundtrack. That one is also available on the John Doe album, A Year in the Wilderness. I am Gary Calamar, and this is KCRW and KCRW.com. Just posted on KCRW.com is our top 10 album page for 2009. 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Up next, we've got a track from the Up in the Air soundtrack, the new movie with George Clooney, among other people, directed by Jason Reitman, and this is Sharon Jones and the Dap Kings.

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1: Yes, I can. Suddenly, yes,

0: Oh, yes. Sammy Davis Jr. And yes, I can. Whenever I'm feeling a little unconfident, a little down, I put this track on and it picks me right back up. Yes, I can. The title track from the Sammy Davis Jr. story. Nora Jones before that, Chasing Pirates from her new album entitled Fall. And started off with Sharon Jones and the Dap Kings doing This Land Is Your Land. That's taken from the original soundtrack to the new film Up in the Air. I am Gary Calamar, and this is Subscriber Supported, 89.9 KCRW in Santa Monica, KCRI Indio Palm Springs, KCRU Oxnard Ventura, KCRY Mojave and the Antelope Valley. 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

And we started off with Black Rock. And What You Do to Me from the Black Rock Project. This is a new project featuring the guys from the Black Keys and some of the biggest names in hip-hop, including Jim Jones, Mos Def, Q-Tip, The RZA, Ludacris, ODB, Billy Danz, and several other hip-hop cats. Black Rock, What You Do to Me. I am Gary Calamar. This is KCRW.

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That is Ron Sexsmith, Gold in Them Hills. Before that, we heard from Smart Goes Crazy, an album from, I don't know, like 10 years ago. The album's called Now or Even, and the track I Liked You Better When You Were Sick, and a brand new one from Laura Veers, forthcoming album entitled July Flame, and we heard Where Are You Driving? Is that the name of the song we heard? I think we heard... Summer is the Champion, I believe, is the name of the track that we heard from Laura Veers from her forthcoming album, July Flame. I am Gary Callamore, and this is KCRW. 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Up next, we have something new from English artist called Simple Kid, and this is called Only When We're Young. Simple Kid featuring Bertie Bush on KCRW.

That was music from the Watson Twins. They have a brand new one just about to be released called Talking to You, Talking to Me from Vanguard Records. The Memory Tapes before that, we heard Swimming Field. New one from Jessica Hoop. The new album is called Hunting My Dress, and we heard Whispering Light. And we started off with Simple Kid and the track Only When We're Young. In the background is music from The Beekeepers. I'm Gary Calamar, and this is Subscriber Supported, 89.9 KCRW in Santa Monica, KCRI Indio Palm Springs, KCRU Oxnard Ventura, and KCRY Mojave and the Antelope Valley. 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

We are going to close the show today with music from the Bobby Fuller Four, an artist that was discovered by Bob Keane, the late Bob Keane, who founded the Delphi record label, who had just passed away this week at 87 years old. Bob Keane was a musician himself, and he founded the L.A. Label Delphi Records, helped nurture the budding career of young rocker Ritchie Valens, also Bobby Fuller, Frank Zappa, Barry White, among others. And this song from the Bobby Fuller Four also is in the new movie The Fantastic Mr. Fox. Coming up right after that is Mr. Eric J. Lawrence, who will be with you from midnight until 3 a.m. And I see he's got about four or five people bringing in CDs with him tonight. He's got a lot of music to play for you, a lot of good music. So I would stick around. Now would not be a time to go to sleep. I know it's Sunday night at 11:57, but now would not be the time to go to sleep if you're looking for

Anyway, have a great week. Thanks for listening. Special thanks to Ms. Allison Vidoli for her production assistance. And we will see you back here next Sunday night on KCRW and KCRW.com.

0: 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KCRY, Indio Palm Springs, 89.3, and KCRU, Oxnard Ventura, 89.1 FM. KCRW, a community service of Santa Monica College, National Public Radio for more of Southern California. Good morning. I'm Liza Richardson. I'm sitting in for Chris Doritos as morning becomes eclectic, coming up after 5 minutes of news from National Public Radio. Stay close. This morning in the 11 o'clock hour, I'm so pleased to introduce you to Rufus Wainwright, pop, folk, cabaret. It's difficult to pigeonhole Rufus. He's 20-something, but possesses a depth, maturity, skill, and confidence beyond his years. Rufus Wainwright in live performance coming up in the 11 o'clock hour. Before then, tickets to see jazz vocalist and pianist Diana Krall. That's happening at the Veterans Wadsworth Theater on Sunday night. Also tickets to Ann Magnuson, iconoclastic performance artist and goddess of the fringe. She is returning to Luna Park. Also on the way, we'll hear some new music from Buffalo Daughter. They're from Japan. They have a new album out. It's called New Rock from Grand Royal. We'll hear from it. Brand new music from Ani DeFranco on the way. Also, The Jungle Brothers, remixed by Aphrodite and Mickey Finn. It's part of the Jump Up style of drum and bass. Brand new single from Money Mark. That's from Moax Records. We'll hear a remix of Sexy Boy by Air. Graham Parsons on the way, and we will hear Katie Lang, a remix by DJ Crush. Loudon Wainwright III and the McGarrigle sisters coming up, both the parents of Rufus Wainwright, who was our guest in the 11 o'clock hour. Stay close. Morning becomes eclectic. Coming up after 5 minutes of news from National Public Radio, I'm Liza Richardson.
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Ramshackle from Beck on KCRW 89.9 as morning becomes eclectic. It's from the album Odelay from 1996. And at the top of the set, we heard a tune, Sexy Boy. It's a hit. It's from Air. And that's a remix. It's the Etienne de Crécy et les Flower Pistols remix. Sexy Boy, Air is the group. And this is from an album. It's the number one album at KCRW right now, in fact. And I hear that Beck is also doing a remix of Sexy Boy. That's the news from Beck, and related news from Beck. He's also recently completed a collaboration with Emmylou Harris in tribute to Gram Parsons. Gram Parsons was one of the first to promote Emmylou Harris as a major talent. They toured extensively together in 1973. They stopped at WLIR in Garden City, New Jersey for this live performance. I'm Liza Richardson, sitting in for Chris Derides as Morning Becomes Eclectic on KCRW 89.9.

0: All right, Graham Parsons with Emmylou Harris on KCRW 89.9. Emmylou Harris, by the way, is part of a benefit happening tonight. It's a sold-out performance at the Santa Monica Civic Auditorium. It's a tribute to Nicolette Larson, who died in December at the age of 45. It's an evening called It's Gonna Take a Lot of Love, and it also features Crosby, Stills & Nash, Linda Ronstadt, Bonnie Raitt with Little Feat, Joe Walsh, Jackson Browne, Carole King, and Dan Fogelberg. But it is sold out, and it's tonight and tomorrow night. Unfortunately, it's sold out, but that's Emmylou Harris. She's performing tonight, and we just heard from her in that last set. KCRW thanks the LA Weekly and the OC Weekly for their support. 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Good morning. I'm Liza Richardson. I'm sitting in for Chris Doritos as morning becomes eclectic. The time is 9:23. You can usually find me every Saturday night here on KCRW as a new program enjoying its second month broadcasting live Saturday nights 8 until 10 o'clock, and it's a show called TBA. Coming up this morning, actually coming up next, we'll hear from Ani DeFranco. Her brand new recording is Little Plastic Castle, also on the way. New music, rather new rock from Buffalo Daughter. That's the name of the album, New Rock. They also have a date at the Roxy in March. I'll tell you about that later. Buffalo Daughter on the way. And a new single from Money Marks, Stay Close to the Radio. And also, most importantly, coming up in the 11 o'clock hour, it's a live performance from Rufus Wainwright. He is the son of Loudon Wainwright III and Kate McGarrigle of the McGarrigle Sisters, both of whom we'll hear from this morning. And Rufus, he writes songs that just go the way that you want them to go, and yet they still surprise you. They don't go off in the wrong direction. They deliver the goods, meaning he'll set up a hook and then follow through on it in the most satisfying way. And I can't wait for you to hear his songs this morning in the 11 o'clock hour. Rufus Wainwright coming up. Stay tuned to Morning Becomes Eclectic.
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0: 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Although she could use a graphic designer and maybe even a stylist, her image continues to convey strength, guts, brains, and integrity. 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

this is only a possibility in a world of possibilities. There are many possibilities ranging from small to large. Before long, there will be short. Before short, there's nothing. When there was nothing, there was always the possibility of something. Of becoming what it is.

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So it's a worldwide welcome to you. If you happen to be listening in Singapore or San Francisco or wherever, say hello to us at mail@kcrw.org. Good morning. I'm Liza Richardson. I'm sitting in for Chris Doritos as Morning Becomes Eclectic. Money Mark has a domestic release coming from Moax Records May 19th, and he has promised to join us here in the KCRW studios the first week of March. That is a tentative date. Money Mark delighted us a couple of years ago with his keyboard noodlings, and he's matured. Now he writes full-fledged pop songs. Here's the evidence on KCRW 89.9.

0: The tune is written by Abby Lincoln, and it's performed there by pianist Mark Carey. The album is Listen. It came out in 1997 on Arabesque Recordings. Throw It Away is the tune from Mark Carey. On KCRW 89.9, right before that, we heard from Money Mark, otherwise known as Mark Nishita, otherwise known as the Freeway keyboardist when he works with Mike Watt and Banyan. Money Mark, not to be confused with Marky Mark. He has a new album coming out in May 19th, in fact. It comes out domestically. It's called Push the Button. It features Russell Simmons of John Spencer Blues Explosion on drums and Sean Lennon on bass. And we heard something from it, Hand in Your Head, new from Money Mark. And before that, Daft Punk, Around the World. And at the top of the set, Ani DiFranco from Little Plastic Castle. We heard Deep Dish, and that started out the set. Good morning. Thanks for joining me. I'm Liza Richardson. I'm sitting in for Chris Derides. Find me Saturday nights, 8 until 10 o'clock. It's a new program called TBA on KCRW. Weekend evening, Saturday night show. Stay tuned. Coming up next, we're going to have tickets to see Diana Krall. That's next. KCRW, thanks the Lemley Theaters for their support. Now on screen at the Lemley's Grand Fourplex in downtown Los Angeles, Documentary Days. Every summer, Brooklyn's finest street basketball players come together for an intensely competitive series of outdoor tournaments. Taking an insider's point of view, the film, Soul in the Hole, becomes as much about the individual journeys of the main characters as a funny, touching, and provocative portrait of some of America's most notorious boroughs.
1: As managing director of the Los Angeles Philharmonic, he built a world-renowned orchestra. Now, after 29 years in the post, he's stepping down. 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I'm Gail Eichenthal. 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
0: Give us a call. Grammy-nominated jazz vocalist and pianist Diana Krall performs locally this weekend. 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Krall brings her smoldering style to the Veterans Wadsworth Theater this Sunday, February 22nd. 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I'm Liza Richardson. 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
2: 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He was a fool unto himself, and he would not swallow his foolish pride. Mind you, coming from a little town in Minnesota, it was not the kind of thing that a young guy did when a fellow went and stole his chick away from him.

0: Sminking of gin.
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0: Proceeded to lie on the table. He was really sminking of gin. And it did him in the end. Poor Doc. Meantime, back on the table, yeah, the doctor said, rock

The Beatles from the Anthology Volume 3, Rocky Raccoon, that's an alternate version on KCRW as Morning Becomes Eclectic. The Beatles followed Something New from Buffalo Daughter. They're from Japan. This is forthcoming on Grand Royal Records. The release date is March 10th. The album is called New Rock, and they are performing at the Roxy on March 25th here in Los Angeles. Right before Buffalo Daughter, we heard from K.D. Lang. It's a remix of the tune Sexuality by DJ Crush. You can find this only as an Australian import. It's a Australian tour commemorative EP, in fact, from Warner Brothers, and available on import only. Sexuality, remixed by DJ Crush. It's by K.D. Lang. That started out the set. All right, now we're listening to the music of Ready Made, and the tune is Saul Bass Theme. This is from a new Chippy collection called Megasoft Office 97. I'm Liza Richardson, and you're listening to KCRW Santa Monica at 89.9, KCRY Indio Palm Springs 89.3, and KCRU Oxnard Ventura 89.1 FM. 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Stay tuned. Coming up in the 11 o'clock hour, it's a live performance from Rufus Wainwright. He's from Montreal. He has an album forthcoming on DreamWorks Records. It's due in May. Coming up next hour, we'll have tickets to see Ann Magnusson. She's performing at Luna Park tomorrow night, Saturday night. Stay close to the radio.

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3: The dance company joins force with the eclectic Paul Drescher Ensemble in its latest full evening work, Fault. 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
4: Belmont High is called the Taj Mahal of the L.A. Unified School District with charges of unfair bidding, overbilling, and destruction of documents. I'm Warren Olney. Today on Which Way L.A., as state legislators launch an investigation, can this futuristic educational complex ever get off the ground? Does L.A.'s school management need to be shaken up? That's Which Way L.A. today from 1 to 2 in the afternoon, repeated at 7 on KCRW.

It's music from the album Curtains by Tindersticks featuring Ann Magnusson. On guest vocals, the tune is Buried Bones. Ann Magnusson is known as the goddess of the fringe, and she returns to Luna Park for one night only, tomorrow night, Saturday, February 21st. She's presenting an hour-long show featuring selections from her complete body of work, along maybe some stuff from Bong Water, performed in her inimitable style. She'll be doing that. She'll be backed by musicians DJ Bonebreak from X and Christian Hoffman and many others, and the show will feature the Love Show dancers. We have 5 pairs of tickets for our subscribers to see the best of Ann Magnusson at Luna Park tomorrow night, Saturday, February 21st at 8:30 p.m. If you have not won any giveaways from us in the past 90 days, call us with your member number, 310-452-6700. These tickets available to our subscribers only, first come, first serve. That's 5 pairs of tickets for our subscribers to see the best of Ann Magnusson at Luna Park tomorrow night, Saturday, February 21st at 8:30 p.m. We heard from Ann Magnusson in the last song with the Tindersticks. Good morning. 11 minutes after 10 o'clock. Stay tuned. Coming up next hour, in the 11 o'clock hour, it's a live performance. Rufus Wainwright will be performing solo acoustic with his piano and his guitar. I'm Liza Richardson. I'm sitting in for Chris Derides. You know, the late 80s were very good years for rap music. Eric B. and Rakim had a hit with Paid in Full, among many others. Cover tunes are abundant, but how often do you hear rap cover tunes? I think Tricky probably started this minor trend by covering a Public Enemy song. And here's another brilliant rap song with a pretty brilliant cover of it. It's Kid Loops covering Eric B. and Rakim's The Microphone Fiend on KCRW 89.9.

Microphone Fiend. It's by Eric B. and Rakim and performed by Kid Loops. It's a single imported from Filter Records that started out the set. 10:21, that's the time. This is the Propeller Heads on KCRW 89.9.

The Propeller Heads on KCRW 89.9 as morning becomes eclectic. They have a long-awaited full-length coming from DreamWorks in March. I might recommend to you waiting for the domestic release because it is available on import right now, but you might want to wait for the domestic because it will have a few more tracks on it than the import version, namely a few collaborations. One thrilling collaboration is with the Jungle Brothers, and I haven't heard it yet, but I imagine that the combo will be explosive. Maybe this song that we're about to hear by the Jungle Brothers can kind of give us a glimpse at it. This, too, is essentially a hot pairing of two exciting artists, one the more established Jungle Brothers and one more unknown yet groundbreaking Aphrodite and Mickey Finn. This style of drum and bass is my favorite style at the moment. It's called the jump-up style, and it's more funky, breakbeat, hip.

0: pop inspired style of drum and bass rather than a trancey or ambient type thing. This style, jump up drum and bass, is spearheaded by Aphrodite and Mickey Finn, DJs out of London, and here they take on New York's Jungle Brothers on KCRW, and Morning Becomes Eclectic.
1: Yeah.

0: Brothers remix by Aphrodite and Mickey Finn. It's called the Urban Takeover remix from a single. New from the Jungle Brothers on KCRW as Morning Becomes Eclectic. Coming up next, we're going to hear from Robbie Robertson. Also in the next set, Joshua Redman. Good morning, I'm Liza Richardson, sitting in for Chris DeRitas as Morning Becomes Eclectic. And I will be here every Saturday night for a new program. It's called TBA. That's where you can usually find me. It's from 8 until 10 o'clock every Saturday night. Stay tuned. Coming up in the 11 o'clock hour, it's a live performance from Rufus Wainwright. KCRW thanks American Cinematheque for its support. Screening tonight at the Chaplin Theater at Raleigh Studios as part of the retrospective The Films of Legendary Maverick Director Robert Aldrich is The Flight of the Phoenix, starring James Stewart as a veteran pilot stranded in the desert with a ragtag crew of misfits and grunts played by Ernest Borgnine, Richard Attenborough, and others. Following, there will be an ultra-rare screening of The Legend of Lella Clare, a 1968 film starring Kim Novak as a woman with a striking resemblance to a dead movie star.
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new from Robbie Robertson. The album forthcoming is called Contact from the Underworld of Red Boy that he worked with Howie B on. It's due in stores March 10th, and Robbie Robertson will be here in full band performance on, let's see, that would be Tuesday, March 17th, right here on KCRW as Morning Becomes Eclectic. Robbie Robertson in full band performance on Tuesday, March 17th. I'm Liza Richardson, sitting in for Chris DeRitas as Morning Becomes Eclectic. The time is 10:39. Joshua Redman is a guy that has it all. He went to Yale and he graduated summa cum laude, and then he was set to go to medical school but dropped that idea in favor of a jazz career. And now he's regarded as one of the finest of the young lions of jazz, and he's helping to keep jazz relevant and youthful. Here's Joshua Redman on KCRW 89.9. This is from his album Mood Swing. The tune is Chill from 1994.

0: Finley Clay on KCRW 89.9. Great When We're Together. That's the tune. That's the remix by the Fun Lovin' Criminals. Finley Clay will be joining us in live performance a week from today, right here on KCRW and Morning Becomes Eclectic. Garth Trinidad will be sitting in for Chris Derritis that day. So that's Finley Clay a week from today. So right ahead of Finley Clay, we heard from Prince and the Revolution from 1986, featuring Wendy and Lisa. It's a classic album. And at the top of the set, Joshua Redman and his quartet from Mood Swing from 1994, we heard Chill. Let's take a look at some of the upcoming performances next week. Monday, the 23rd, that's this coming Monday, Eric Matthews will be here for a live performance. Trisha Halloran to guest host. Tuesday, the 24th, next Tuesday, David Ponak sits in. Gary Calamar sits in on Wednesday. And on Thursday, Ann Litt will be guest hosting, and her guest will be D.A. Pennebaker. She'll be interviewing the great filmmaker, documentarian. And then on Friday, as I mentioned, Garth Trinidad will be guest hosting with Finley Quay in live performance. Monday, March 2nd, David Torn will be here for a live performance. And Lisa Gerard will be here on Monday the 16th, and Robbie Robertson on Tuesday the 17th. And oh, by the way, I forgot to mention, Finley Quay does have a date at the Roxy on March 4th, which is, in fact, a Wednesday night. So look forward to that. 5 minutes before 11 o'clock. Coming up just in the 11 o'clock hour, we'll visit with Rufus Wainwright, singer-songwriter. He has an album coming out in May. KCRW thanks Landmark Theaters for their support. Now on screen at the New Art Theater in West Los Angeles is Mother and Son, an acclaimed new film from Andrei Tarkovsky, protege of... No. He is the protege, let's say. A new film from Andrei Tarkovsky, protege Alexander Sokurov.
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3: The multi-talented Debbie Allen is now starring at the Geffen Playhouse in Harriet's Return, the critically acclaimed new play based on the astonishing life of Harriet Tubman, the legendary Civil War-era heroine. The Los Angeles Times raves that Debbie Allen gives the most impressive performance of her acting career. And The Hollywood Reporter says that Harriet's Return is compelling, compassionate, and riveting. Critics agree. Harriet's Return is extraordinary theater not to be missed. Playing now through March 14th. 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

0: 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We're listening to the music of Michael Brook right now. It's an excerpt from his score to the film Albino Alligator. Michael Brook on KCRW. Stay tuned. Coming up next hour, it's a live performance from Rufus Wainwright. He's from Montreal, son of Kate McGarrigle of the McGarrigle sisters, and Loudon Wainwright III. We'll hear from both of those two next hour. Stay close.
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Music from Brazil's Iliane Elias. 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

0: Music from Sure I Can. It's called The Last Warm Place. It's from an album released in 2004 called Waypoints. Before that, sweet song Bubbles, Bangles, and Beads from the voice and piano of Ileana Elias. Her 2004 album is called Dreamer. We heard an old one that I produced for Quango Records called Quango World Voices, and a Spanish singer named Ana Belén singing the beautiful song La Mentira. We began with some classic Nina Simone, Love Me or Leave Me, from her first record, Nina Simone Jazz, as played in an exclusive Side Street Club, is the subtitle of this Bethlehem 1958 classic, recorded when she was 25 years old. Archived at KCRW is a special that I did after Nina Simone died last year. So you can check that out if you want. It's an hour long. This week at the Egyptian Theater in Hollywood, celebrity appearances with screenings, including evenings with director Taylor Hackford and actors Jeremy Irons, John Travolta, and Laura Dern. Also this weekend, behind-the-scenes tours of the 1922 Grauman's Egyptian Theater, plus Forever Hollywood, a film about the history of the movies. Egyptian Theater 323-466-FILM or EgyptianTheater.com.
1: KCRW supporters include Miramax Films, presenting Finding Neverland, now nominated for 5 Golden Globe Awards, including Best Actor Johnny Depp, Best Director Mark Forster, and Best Picture of the Year. Finding Neverland is now playing.
0: We're going to continue with music here, the 2005 first edition of Cafe LA. We're here every Sunday from noon till 2 with music from a film that was just beautifully evocative and really fit the landscape of the picture. And the picture is The Motorcycle Diaries, the story of Ernesto Che Guevara's motorcycle trip in the early 1950s. Which formed his sensibility and his feeling about life and people and politics. In some ways, very similar to Ho Chi Minh's trip to Marseille when he was a young man and saw what he saw. The motion picture soundtrack was scored by Gustavo Santaolalla, who has recorded things with the ronrico and the charango, the armadillo-backed small instrument, the Andean instrument, and is so evocative in this film. We'll begin with that. Then we'll turn back and hear music for a rainy Sunday afternoon, an early piece by the Polish composer Henryk Gorecki, the beautiful third olden-style piece from a Naxos recording. First, music from Gustavo Santaolalla as Cafe LA continues here at 89.9 KCRW.

0: the rain tap dances on the sidewalks at midnight. This is a piece from a French vocal group called Louis Philippe, La Pluie Fait des Claquettes, from one of the rare sides in the KCRW vinyl library, a track, an album called Minutes. It features works by Jean Cocteau, Winston Tong, Richard Johnson, Jacques Derrida, William Burroughs, and Louis Philippe, which we heard. Before that, a new CD from Hesperian 21, actually from La Capella Real de Catalunya, from Jordi Savall with the Spanish soprano Montserrat Figueres. It's El Cant de la Sibilla. This is a music from 1400 to 1560 from Spain. The singer Montserrat Figueres. This is out on a super audio CD and hybrid player. Great sound and great performance. We hear from Algeria's Souad Massi from her debut album on Universal France called Raoui, an old one from Milton Nascimento. We heard Vera Cruz from his A&M recording Courage. Music from Harold Budd, third in the set, from Avalon Sutra, two CD set, and what he says is his last CD. Too bad, I've always loved his work. We heard the very powerful and sweeping third olden-styled song of Henryk Gorecki, this from a Naxos recording, which features a Polish recording of the Symphony No. 3, as well as the three olden-style pieces. This is one of those that William Orbit also redid at one point. This album goes back a few years, music from Henryk Gorecki. Music to begin with from Gustavo Santaolalla, his soundtrack for the beautiful film The Motorcycle Diaries. That's the second set here at KCRW's Café LA. Yours truly, Tom Schnabel, your DJ.
1: 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They're your treasure.
0: We'll be playing some of my favorite music from 2004 in the second hour here at Café LA. We'll also be giving away some tickets to a screening of The Merchant of Venice at the Landmark's Cechi Gori Fine Arts Theater. Over the next couple of weeks, you can catch a variety of live appearances here on 89.9 KCRW, including singer-songwriter Willie Mason joining Nick on Sounds Eclectic a week from today, Sunday, January 9th, and moody pop band Chivalry joining Nick on Morning Becomes Eclectic. That's happening Tuesday, January 11th. Here is a fine trumpet player who made a couple albums and sort of went away. His name is Ryan Kaisor, and this one is called On the One.

0: Music from a Lebanese oud player named Michel Bismuth. The album is called simply This came out on the Al Sur label a year or two ago. Music before that from a trumpet player named Ryan Kaisor, his only album for Columbia, with a bunch of great players. Mulgrew Miller is playing here, Lewis Nash, Christian McBride, Chris Potter, Mark Turner, David Sanchez, very strong horn lineup on this Columbia record by Ryan Kaisor. I'm Tom Schnabel, and this is Cafe LA. We're here every Sunday from noon till 2 with music new and old from around the world. We'll be focusing on 2004 releases, which I've especially liked in this next hour. 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
1: We're going to be featuring some tracks that I really like, records that came out in 2004. We'll start out with the second album, long-awaited album, by a group that some of you may have seen on New Year's Eve, the two shows at Walt Disney Concert Hall. Bet that was just fantastic. By the Portland group, Pink Martini, Hang On Little Tomato is the name of their second album, like the first one, on Heinz Records. This is a song that was taken from a Heinz Tomato ad, apparently, the lyrics, and they redid it in their own wonderful, elegant, and fun way. Hang On Little Tomato. We'll follow that from the great classic Lagrimas Negras, written by the Cuban Miguel Matamoros many, many years ago, from Bebo and Sigala, from their album, which came out in 2004. And after that, a Chilean singer with some very nice vocal harmonies, Mariana Montalvo. Piel de Aceituna, Olive Skin is the name of it, and we'll hear Sudamericano. Here's Pink Martini, beginning our cavalcade of 2004 releases that yours truly liked.

0: Very nice vocal harmonies on this Chilean singer who had an appearance here in 2004 in Los Angeles. Her name is Mariana Montalvo. Her record is called Piel de Aceituna, meaning olive complexion or olive skin. We heard Sud Americano. This came out on Harmonia Mundi's excellent World Village series. Madeline Peru before that, her album is called Careless Love. From it, we heard Lonesome Road. Beautiful album on Rounder, came out in 2004. Music from Bebo El Cigala and Bebo Valdez, rather, and Diego El Cigala, Lagrimas Negras. Their record came out on Bluebird. And we began with music from Pink Martini and the title track from their second record, finally out after years and years, it seems. Hang On, Little Tomato, we heard the title track.
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0: There's still time to enter 2 sweepstakes, the trip to Greece, and the Mini Cooper convertible. Act by January 28th. I'm Tom Schnabel. Bob Wernie is my production assistant in the house. Here's your chance to make contact with him. Opening today at Landmark's Cecchigori Fine Arts Theater is The Merchant of Venice. William Shakespeare's timeless comedy drama follows the fates and fortunes of Christian noblemen and their interactions with Jewish moneylender Shylock, played by Al Pacino. Directed by Michael Radford, the film also stars Joseph Fiennes as Bassanio, Jeremy Irons as Antonio, and Lynn Collins as Portia. We have 5 pairs of tickets for our subscribers to see this new film of The Merchant of Venice at Landmark's Cecchigori Fine Arts Theater. Good for any screening through the run of the engagement. Winners will also receive refreshments. If you haven't won anything in the last 3 months from us, give us a call right away with your member number, 310-883-7700. Bob Warney will take your calls. These tickets are available to our subscribers, first come, first served. 5 pairs of tickets up for grabs for our subscribers to see The Merchant of Venice at Landmark's Cecchigori Fine Arts Theater. Good for any screening through the run of the engagement. You must call now in order to win the new number, 883-7700 in the 310 area code. Here is a remarkable recording, came out on Nonesuch in 2004. It's the very versatile, wonderful Youssou N'Dour from Senegal teaming up with a big Cairo orchestra, as well as a lot of African musicians as well, to make this album, which is called Egypt. It came out on Nonesuch, and we'll hear the 4th track called Tijaniyah.

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We are listening to Tosca from the new one called No Hassle from Studio K7. Springer is the name of the piece. Sinead O'Connor before that. From I Do Not Want What I Have Not Got, we heard The Emperor's New Clothes, part of a new deluxe edition of the album, now a 2-CD set with bonus disc. Super Furry Animals before that. Dark Days, Light Years is the new one from Rough Trade. We heard Inaugural Trams. LA's Silver Sun Pickups before that. Their new album is called Swoon from Danger Bird. We heard There's No Secrets This Year. And we started off with Iron and Wine with their version of Such Great Heights. That is from a new 2-CD set, 3-LP set of rare tracks and out-of-print songs, never-released songs. It's called Around the Well. New release from Iron and

We've got a great show up ahead tonight. A lot of new music. We're going to hear from the new ones from Connor Oberst and Bob Dylan. Neil Young and Jenny Owen Youngs. We'll hear from Flunk out of Norway. New one from Cat Stevens. And some old ones as well. We're going to hear from The Sweet. Flunk out of Norway. Did I say that already? We're going to hear from the Detroit Cobras and Cornelius. We'll pay tribute to the upcoming Star Trek film, which opens this weekend, this coming weekend. And we've got tickets for our subscribers to see Mike Doty, that dude from Soul Coughing. He's got a show happening at the Hotel Cafe on Tuesday, May 5th. And we've got five pairs of tickets for our subscribers.

0: I'd like you all to know I am doing the show tonight without the aid of any kind of hand sanitizer. That's right, ladies and gentlemen. That's how we do it. 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
1: So check this. I just read the Pitchfork review of the new Pavement reissue. Stephen Malkmus is a genius. But let's face it, he's no Conor Oberst. I'm just saying, it's not 1994 anymore, duh. Did I show you my new miniskirt leggings combo? You know what they say, ugly is the new hot.

0: weekends too.
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Napoleon Dynamite was funny, but vote for Pedro t-shirts at Walmart? What are they thinking? Walmart is evil. Their healthcare is totally inadequate. Didn't you see the screening of that Robert Greenwald movie at Pete's Candy Store? It was

Alrighty then, that is music from Keane from their most recent album called Perfect Symmetry. This was called, track was called Spiraling, and Keane in Los Angeles. They're going to be performing at the Hollywood Palladium on May 9th, along with Matt Kearney. Also in the set, we heard from Robin Hitchcock and the Venus 3. The new album is called Goodnight Oslo, and we heard Intricate Thing. Connor Oberst and the Mystic Valley Band before that. They have a brand new album called Outer South, and we heard Nicorette. And we started off with MC Lars doing Hipster Girl from the new one, This Gigantic Robot Kills. I am Gary Calamar, and this is KCRW and KCRW.com. 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The Decemberists live in concert May 19th. Up next, we've got a new one from Neil Young. He has got a new album called Fork in the Road. Also forthcoming is this giant Neil Young anthology with videos and outtakes, and you know, I do believe his kitchen sink is actually part of this collection. I know that sounds like a joke, but I think it's really true. Anyway, this is not that. This is from the brand new album called Fork in the Road. It's Neil Young, and this track is called Get Behind the Wheel. KCRW and KCRW.com.

We are listening to Psyche Rock from Pierre Henry. This is the Fatboy Slim Malpaso mix. Before that, we heard from Crystal Method, some new material. This was Slipstream, this one featuring Jason Lytle from Granddaddy, who happens to have a new album out as well. The new album from Crystal Method is called Divided by Night. The Shins before that, Phantom Limb from Wincing the Night Away. The Shins playing in Los Angeles. They've got a show at the Hollywood Palladium on May 10th, along with the Delta Spirit. And Neil Young started off the set, Get Behind the Wheel, from the new one, Fork in the Road. I am Gary Calamar, and this is subscriber-supported, 89.9 KCRW in Santa Monica, KCRI in Deo Palm Springs, KCRU Oxnard Ventura, KCRY Mojave Antelope Valley, KCRW's NPR News and Independent Music, streaming and podcasting at KCRW.com. We are a community service of Santa Monica College. 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

fan, you might want to check out the KCRW archives, as there is a recent performance from Morning Becomes Eclectic, which you can check out live on Morning Becomes Eclectic on demand at kcrw.com. Lots of great stuff up there. Take some time, check it out.